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Big Party Vibes from Clapton in the mix right now on the George Mahi Mixing Nervous Glass. You're locked in with Beaks. You heard it go off earlier in my show, the Mardi Gras Tune Freeze. 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
11: Ahi Ahi Maria, welcome to the show, the Arvo Mahi Mix on George, all thanks to Novus Glass. Coming up this afternoon, the tradie hour of power, 1 till 2, get your requests in early. Tradies, 966 is the number, and Makita Tradie Radio to be one. So message in your song you want to hear, and whereabouts you're working today. Give us your trade as well, let me know what trade you're doing. Before that though, new music, Prosper and Murder Beats teaming up on Baby. Got that in 5. We're throwing it back with some Flume on the way as well. But right now, the boys who recently opened for 33 Below on his New Zealand tour, hitting Christchurch last weekend. Wellington last weekend, Christchurch and Auckland the weekend before. Two Face, this is Love Again on George.

0: taking a club classic from Calvin Harris and speeding it up. MPH on the remix of I'm Not Alone, Georgie Fenn, the Abo Mahi mix with Sean Hill here. Chris Lake, a tech house producer, releasing a lot of tunes. This one recently, Make You Fight. Man, he's posted a video today that's gelled with all producers or anyone who's had a crack at production over the years. Coming back to a file that you were really gassed up on, you went to sleep, you come back, and you've lost 5 hours of work.
1: Fuck. Did I not save this? I might have just lost a load of stuff that I did on this. Let me just check this. Because I just closed it and didn't... Oh, man. Well, you get to see this live. The absolute misery of what goes on in this head or what I don't think about that leads me to lose loads of shit. Fuck.
0: Anyway, fuck, goes on for that for about...
1: Fucking...
0: Another minute of that. Hey, relatable stuff, man. Relatable stuff. Oh, when you feel you've nailed it as well and you've got to go do all the work again, there's nothing worse. There is nothing worse. Still unsure whether or not that happened on this track, but either way, it came out as a bit of a tune. Prosper, Murder Beats, teaming up on this one. It's Baby New.

0: great tune. Flume, Chet Faker, Drop the Game, George FM, the Arbo Mahi Mix with Sean Hill. Hey, the Tradie Hour of Power is up next. Tradies, get your request through. 966 is the number. Spring break is fast approaching. Fiji Spring Break. We've spent over $10 million on the island. An incredible lineup of DJs playing, including potentially you. We're giving you a wildcard DJ spot for one lucky person. The entries have closed and four finalists have been battling it out in the semi-finals on George Knights last night. You could vote for your favourite one. This is Yarn.
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0: And let me tell you, Yarn went pretty heavy with the old DM.

0: If you'd like to hear the grand final of the two finalists, that's happening tonight, 7 p.m. on George Nights with Rangi. It's all powered by Alpha Theta, the future of DJ performance. Get all the details, georgiefm.rover.nz. Oh, that's got to be ready for some heavy DMB. Get the request through, tradies. We'll go there next on George.
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14: 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Makita Tradie Radio, Tibby 1 as well. Of course, thanks to NZ Safety Blackwoods. 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In the queue already, Fred V and Graphics. We're going Liquid. Altitude, that is coming up in a few minutes. Adele in the Tradie Hour of Power. Of course, it's the High Contrast remix of Hometown Glory, but kicking things off with this one, going out to Mike and Ben working in the capital today. It's Dom Dollar, the remix of Pure Tone, Addicted to Bass on George, the Tradie Hour of Power.

Fred B and Graphics, Altitude, George FM. It's the tradie hour of power. 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Thanks to our sponsor, NZ Safety Blackwoods, the home of Milwaukee, Makita and Bosch. This next one here, a bit of a throwback, Nero Promises. This is for Dion and the boys at Boyd on George FM in the tradie hour of power.

0: 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This next request goes out to Dave the Truckee in Christchurch. Can I please hear Mount Eden Dubstep Sierra Leone Chur for the Fahi Boys doing the Mahi in Christchurch today from Dave the Truckee. Skip Bins Chur NZ Music Rips. I'd have to agree with you there, Dave. Couple days left of New Zealand Music Month, people. Let's get around it. It is Sierra Leone, Mount Eden, George FM, the Tradie Hour of Power.
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0: Kia ora, comrades. 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

It's going out to Courtney working in Christchurch today. It is I Run Haven, George FM, Tradie Hour of Power. This next one here going out to Stephen, working as a Sparky, demoing in the city. I don't know what city. Hasn't attached the city. A Sparky demoing in the city. Oh, I'm going to bank on Christchurch for that one. Stephen, follow up message. I'll start it out next. What city, please? Because you wouldn't say Palmerston North, would you? That doesn't feel like a city. Anyway, I digress. Song he wants to hear is Parallel One Time, and check this on for you for sure, Stephen. Big UKG fan over here, mate. And actually, if you want to hear some new Corrupt FM, I've got the highlights of a new song dropping from them tomorrow coming up very shortly, so stick around for it. But right now, Parallel One Time, George FM, the Tradie Hour of Power. Cool vibes.

Oh god, it's a bit triggering of lockdown, isn't it? Great song nonetheless, though. I take your request. Fred again, the Bliss Madonna, We've Lost Dancing, George FM. It's the Tradie Hour of Power. Get your request through Tradies 966. This one going out to Nick, who's a stonemason working in Otatahi on the hills today. Man, I haven't heard this song in years. Speaking of throwbacks, AWOL Nation. This is Sail, George FM.

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0: Two Face, No Relaxing, and Georgia FM wrapping up the tradie hour of power brought to us by NZ Safety Blackwoods. And George is absolutely gassed to present Mardi Gras 2026. It's touching down in Ohakune on July 4th and Queenstown July 11th. Listen out for the Mardi Gras tune freeze between 8 a.m. and 6 p.m. every day this week for your chance to win tickets. It's when a song's just going to stop. Like that, out of nowhere. It's going to stop playing. It'll tell you to call up and it'll start again. It happened this morning, so it has played already. But tomorrow, make sure you're locked in and listening out for that. And of course, some massive artists playing Mardi Gras this year. Matrix and Future Bounds. The Bloody Beetroots, Shapeshifter DJ MC Sets, Badger. 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Some Tech House coming up next. We've got music from Dom Dolla.
1: Where's your disco?
0: 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It's after this on George.
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0: leftover hippie vibes from the 60s and 70s, I think. It's just a great place to go out. There's something going on every night of the week. The people there are fun. And it's just, yeah, I love it.
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0: Hannah Boylan, Teardrop, George FM, the Arvo Mahimix with Sean Hill here, all thanks to Novus Glass. 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
0: If you've never seen that TV show, by the way, check it out. Incredible, one of the greatest sitcoms of all time. Sitcom? Mockumentary, I'd say it is. Anyway, these boys have a brand new song coming out tomorrow. They recorded it when they were down under over summer with Young Franco. It's called Feelings.

0: stop. I'm definitely giving this one a spin tomorrow, so make sure you're tuning in to George FM, the Abu Mahi Mix on a Friday.
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0: Still to come before Sin and Brook this afternoon, we've got the Club Classics Corner, 2:30 to 3. Some Fisher on the way, it's that time. But right now, the trio making some funky tunes. This is Magnetic Bowser on George.

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A club classic from 2005, September, Cry For You, George FM, the Arvo Mahi mix with Sean Hill here, and yes, George FM's Makita Tradie Wars is back and bigger than ever with the live finals taking place at Field Days in Hamilton on the Friday, hosted by, of course, Lee, Becky B and Surly, doing George Breakfast live from the Makita site. Entries have closed. We've got the semi-finalists repping each trade. 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Back into the club classics, music from Run DMC, Alice in Wonderland, still to come right now. You saw them at Electric Ave last year, The Prodigy. 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

0: taking us to 1999 and wrapping up the Club Classics Corner on George FM, DJ Gene, The Launch. Hey, it's a long weekend this weekend if you keep forgetting King's birthday, and our King of George Nights, Rangi, is hosting a special 6-hour show. So if you're cruising home on Monday from a bit of a roadie from midday till 6 p.m, Rangi is with you. He's got a bunch of guests and a 6-hour rave on George. Up next, Sin and Brooke are with you as well. They've got Does It Double today. They're going to be spinning the wheel just after 4 p.m, so make sure you stick around for that. And a very special Liquid DMB edition of it today. The first ever Liquid Does It Double, 4 p.m. It's up next with Sin and Brooke.
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12: Checking in and about to take off for Thursday. Looking forward to it.
11: Who's in the driver's seat? If we were in a rocket ship, who's the captain? Definitely not producer Cam. I actually don't think I've ever seen you drive. Do you drive?
13: Yeah, I drive. I drive to work.
11: Oh, yeah, you drove me to the bakery. Sorry, I do remember that.
12: Went to the bakery?
11: No, when we did the Sin as a Baker.
12: Oh, yeah, true.
11: I hate to say it, guys, but I do think Brooke would be the captain.
12: Of the rocket ship?
11: I would probably be too distracted, yeah. I think.
12: Doing some TikToks. Hanging out the window.
11: Fit check.
12: Whoa!
11: Transitions.
12: G-force skin, yeah.
11: Crack up. Happy Thursday, everybody. Great to be here with you. We've got a huge announcement at 5:30, so stay tuned for that. But it's been a big day on Brooko's books.
12: That's right, Budget 2026, team. It's dropped. And man, it's bleak. Let's go through it.
11: Oscar McKay on the ground.

0: Bliss, Baby Close, Kisses, Georgia Drive with Sin and Brock.
1: It's a big day for everyone in Aotearoa, actually. Budget, the budget 2026 has dropped. The lineup dropped at 2 p.m. today. They had a press conference. Basically, it's like what the government's going to spend all their money on, which is like where they collect from taxes.
0: So our money.
1: Yeah, basically.
0: So what the government's going to spend our money on.
1: Yeah. Okay. Yeah. So I'll go a few headlines for you.
0: Okay, yeah. Are we happy?
1: As a whole, the books, Treasury expects the government's operating balance to get back in surplus, so kind of out of debt by 2028, 2029, hopefully. Will that happen? Unsure.
0: Don't they all say that?
1: Yeah, and everyone's always in debt. To who? Just
0: print more money. I've been saying it for years.
1: This one's good. I guess health gets a boost. Health is a big winner of the day with $5.8 billion of new spending in towards health for frontline services.
0: Great.
1: Over 4 years, nearly $1 billion towards new clinical equipment, tech upgrades, facility improvements nationwide. I think Whangarei Hospital getting 158 new beds, Tauranga, Hawke's Bay, Palmerston North, and they're buying land for a new Drury Hospital.
0: Okay, cool.
1: So all of those places are
0: great to see the money invested in our healthcare system.
1: Yeah, if you're a big fan of the Waikato Expressway.
0: Yep, like you are, Brooke Gibson.
1: Yeah, it's getting an extension. So where it kind of peters off after Cambridge, they're extending that a bit further.
0: Okay, so to go where?
1: I suppose just carry on towards Wellington.
0: Oh yeah, but where would the next stop be? I'm not very good with
1: that. Maybe, would it go Taupo? Or would it go, I can't remember which way it goes. You kind of split off it there. But,
0: oh yeah.
1: But the
0: fork in the road.
1: Expressway, famously 110 kilometres an hour. Yeah, so
0: Brooke's happy about that.
1: More of that all the way to Wellington.
0: You've been doing that for years.
1: Absolutely. A incentive for growth fund. So $400 million over 4 years has been announced for councils that build more homes. An emergency account of $450 million, must be nice, set aside for rainy days when the kids are cooped up inside.
0: Yeah. I know about that sort of money in my rainy day fund.
1: Yeah, towards like fens, corrections, police, customs, things like that. Super gold, all right?
0: Okay, so these are the gold card people.
1: Yeah, gold cards. The super gold card will soon be able to be used as an official form of ID. The government's throwing $43 million into allowing pensioners to upgrade their cards into a new version, which means they won't have to use a driver license or passport.
0: Oh,
1: if they
0: it's
1: maybe
0: just going to confuse them, isn't it? Oh, I'm sorry, but it's just a waste. That is a waste. It's just going to confuse them.
1: Yeah,
0: they already know that they've already got the thing. Just leave it at that.
1: Yes, leave it at that. And obviously some other things there. I won't get into the weeds, but I don't know, not like a crazy. They said it's not really an election year budget, so to speak.
0: Okay.
1: So they didn't really pull out the big guns or anything.
0: Oh, yeah, they know they're out.
1: Yeah, quite possibly. But have we ever done a budget?
0: Let's do a budget for the show.
1: We've been doing this, what, 5 and a bit years?
0: Yeah,
1: coming on six,
0: actually,
1: six
0: we
1: and a bit
0: haven't
1: years?
0: Got a budget. And I've got a few things that I'd like to add into it.
1: All right, should we rattle some off next? Bullet
0: okay.
1: point the budget.
0: Yeah, let's actually really think about this, Brooke, because I know there's things that you care about that I don't.
1: Yeah.
0: And then I also have things that I care about that you don't. So we've got to come to,
1: we've got to come to the just the full party agreement
0: yes,
1: here.
0: Yes, we do. Okay, let's put our heads together
1: yep.
0: and we'll bring it to you next. Chris Lake, A-Trip, Make You Fight. It's George.

0: George Drive on your Thursday, 28th of May, 2026. The 2026 budget has dropped. So we've decided to do our own budget for George Drive, haven't we?
1: Yeah, and this is crazy because we've never done one. So actually, the Big DC and George as a whole have kind of just been like taking us for a ride for the last 5 or so years.
0: True.
1: So I think it's time to maybe, you know, loosen the purse strings, not tighten them.
0: I agree. Okay, this is what we're putting in front of you, okay? Producer Cam, take note. Our budget for 2026.
1: Research and development. So we're wanting $5,000 a quarter. That's to attend gigs, festivals, the ACOM that you need to get there, flights, things like that. Because we need to go out there and be amongst it and really, you know, get into it.
0: Well, it's research and development for this radio show. If you want us to stand here and talk about what's going out there.
1: We need to walk the walk.
0: True. Marketing.
1: Oh, so, yeah, good.
0: So we need about 40K a year for my, like, hair and makeup products. And then, like, when I wanted to go shopping for clothes. Because that's like marketing, for, like if we want to look cool.
1: 40K, yeah. Do I? Oh, I need some things as well.
0: Oh, okay. So we'll do 41K then.
1: Brilliant, thank you.
0: For you as well.
1: Healthcare.
0: Yeah,
1: is
0: we need
1: big.
0: That. Yes.
1: It's always in the budget. So yep. I'm thinking $1,000 quarterly.
0: Okay.
1: Towards fresh fruit deliveries.
0: Perfect.
1: Whatever the latest Hydralyte drink is.
0: Yeah, we need that.
1: And that Korean snail mucus face wash stuff. I've heard it's good.
0: Oh, yes. Actually, on that wellness and health vibe, I'm thinking like a little bit more coin because you need like budgie smugglers for your ocean dips. Mm. That's for your mental health.
1: Did it?
0: And I need infrared saunas.
1: True.
0: Daily. And actually, to be honest, I need a day off a week because you guys piss me off. So I'm going to put that into the budget.
1: I think that will get across the line because that's free.
0: Okay, perfect.
1: And lastly, maybe $1,000 per annum.
0: Yep.
1: For Mr. Whippy Slush Fund.
0: Oh, yes.
1: Because we always get this email from the front desk saying, Mr. Whippy's here. And we're like, we don't have any money.
0: Yeah.
1: Or cash.
0: Yeah.
1: But there we go. We just got a little box of coins ready for Mr. Whip Dog to arrive.
0: Okay, so producer Cam, what are we at?
2: I talked to the Big DC in the break just been. We've got about $20.
1: A week?
2: No,
1: day.
2: Just for the year.
0: Perfect.
1: And that's why we do it for the love of the music, guys.

0: Ben Gerrans. Bad Intentions, it's George Drive.
1: I don't know why I found that funny.
2: Gerrans.
0: He's been making like new music though, eh?
1: He's been really smashing it. I think he's done like a epic, huge Aussie-wide tour before he like goes back to UK for their summer and things like that.
0: But he's done a full switch up on his genre. He's like, right, I'm sick of that like fast tempo stuff. Now I'm just going to do some UKG for a bit.
1: Good on him.
0: Good on him. Hey, no rules.
1: No rules. Our long weekend is upon us. We're raving up your long weekend, roadie home. Our king of George Knights, Rangi, hosts a special six-hour show this King's Birthday Monday. So you've got Rangi on the decks, plus special guest DJs, Chris Lake, Statehouse, Gas, Pixie Lane, and a DMB back-to-back-to-back with Tracks, Oni and Hossie.
0: Holy!
1: It's the King's Birthday Long Weekend Revival with Rangi and guests on George this Monday, noon till 6pm.
0: What are you doing for the long weekend?
1: I'm actually going down to Hamilton on Friday after the show.
0: Nice.
1: See Ma and Pa. Nice dinner night.
0: Oh.
1: Friday, nice dinner night. I told them to push it back a couple hours so I can make it.
0: Yeah, good.
1: Then straight back up. And just tinkering around the home.
0: Oh, yeah,
1: I've
0: good.
1: I've got a few things that are like 90% that I just want to get done.
0: Nice,
1: you know?
0: Good for you? I might head north.
1: Oh, yeah.
0: Yeah, might head north and just have a bit of Sin and G-Boy time, which
1: will
0: be nice.
1: Yeah. Nice.
0: Like, we kind of want to do some walks and eat some good food and potentially go for a rainy swim.
1: Oh, yeah.
0: What's the weather doing, though? I haven't even thought about it.
1: I think the weather's meant to be a bit rainy, which is great. It will be a bit nippy, so you won't be in there too long, I don't think, but it'll be good.
0: Oh, no, we wear wetsuits.
1: Oh, do you?
0: Yeah.
1: Hey, you're pissing them, don't you?
0: Yes.
1: Warm it up.
0: How icky is watching someone in a wetsuit swimming without a surfboard? Hey, like, why have you got that on, brother? Take it off. Big tune alert, we're doing it next. Coven, drop new music. How good.
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18: 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Three lean in my bag. What you want?

0: Day, and man, it's so good to have them back.
1: Brand new music out of nowhere from Coven.
0: Yes, as we know, Katie from Coven and Alex AMC have just had a baby girl.
1: Yeah.
0: And so there's obviously been a bit of a hiatus in the Coven musical landscape.
1: Yeah.
0: But it does look like she's starting to return to music. Wow. Not even just in like the form of shows, but yeah, production wise. And look, we don't know, this tune probably was, you know, recorded and built before the baby was born. Mm. But it's really good to see that she's in a place where she is wanting to put out music.
1: Yeah.
0: And yeah, potentially promote it.
1: Yeah, has the capacity for what comes with putting music out and promoting it.
0: Yeah. And being a mum.
1: Yeah.
0: Which is just crazy. As we expected, absolute weapon of a tune. Coven, Bloodlines, our big tune alert. Let's give it a go.

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1: Well, the sarcasm in there is fantastic.
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1: also, it's a Friday frother.
0: George Breakfast, back live tomorrow from 6.

0: It's Josh Drive on your Thursday. Man, big lessons here. Gotta break
1: it down. The Breakdown. Music news on George.
2: Just a stark reminder that if you're working on something on the computer, save it as often as you can.
0: Yeah, shit.
2: Because recently, Chris Lake was doing a live stream, which he often does, and he'd been working for hours, over 5 hours on a remix.
0: Oh my God.
2: And then you watch in real time him realize he loses it all.
3: I might have just lost a load of stuff that I did on this. Fuck. Hang on. Let me just check this. Because I just closed it and didn't. Oh man. Well, you get to see this live. The absolute misery of what goes on in this head, or what I don't think about, that leads me to lose loads of shit. Fuck.
0: He does not look happy, eh?
2: Nah.
0: Oh
2: nah.
0: My word. Producer Cam, I would have thought that Ableton had like an auto-save situation.
4: Yes, but it's not super reliable. I've done this exact thing before.
0: Is it? I'm sorry, but isn't that just like maybe the first thing to add into Ableton?
4: Yeah, I'm not sure.
2: I wonder if you could run like a... like an add-on, some kind of add-on thing that automatically saves for you.
0: I just feel like that's the first thing. Yeah. If you're a DAW engineer creating the software for people that are making music, wouldn't the first thing you think of is like an auto-save situation so that people aren't losing their work?
2: Someone tag them.
0: Yeah. Anyways, that's that. That's a lesson, isn't it?
1: That was The Breakdown. Music news on George. GeorgeFM.rover.nz for more.
0: Here is Better, Bauer. It's George.
5: Let me have music in my heart.

0: Peter, it is a bummer. It's George Drive with Sin and Brooke. Man, while you've been away, Brooke, we've been producer Cam and I have been loving all of the Bauer releases.
1: Oh, I haven't heard a whole lot of. Has he been drip feeding a bit of a forthcoming larger project or something?
0: Yes, he has. Do you want to hear some of them?
1: Yeah, go ahead, hit me.
0: Vibes, eh?
1: Got that little lollipop flute.
0: Yes, oi. Also kind of giving a little bit of like old school Barry Can't Swim. Then there's this one from Bauer and Superfly, You Give Me Love.

0: Yeah, real breaksy.
1: It really sounds like an album that's going to, like, all the tracks actually complement themselves. It's one full sound.
0: Yeah. We've been saying, like, just from those three releases so far, we reckon it's going to be big.
1: Yeah, nice.
0: So you go Bauer incoming with an album called You, out on the 12th of June. Not long now. Shit, when you look at the date, hey.
1: That's just a couple of weeks away, I think.
0: Guys, we're nearly in June. Guys, let's pick our shit up. We're nearly in June, okay?
1: That is pretty gnarly. Speaking of picking shit up, up next, does it double? Will it be a shitter? Will it be a stonker? It is Liquid today, though.
0: Oh, yeah, we're doing a special edition, guys. Liquid drum and bass. The famous Twitch FM's

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17: Good afternoon, Bridget here with the latest at 4. Health is a big winner in this year's budget, with the sector getting $5.8 billion in new spending. The budget also includes a $7 billion infrastructure boost. Finance Minister Nicola Willis says it will cover a range of important work.
18: Projects like Whangarei Hospital, 10 school redevelopments, the next stage of the Waikato Expressway, a series of state highway resilience projects.
17: Law and order is also a big focus, with $1.3 billion set aside for policing, justice and corrections. In other news, there's disappointment that McCain has turned down a request from growers to keep its Hastings factory open so they could run a feasibility study on buying the plant. A Bay of Plenty property that used to belong to the son of a former Kauro mob president has been seized by officials, forfeited through a Mongol mob meth case. Day two of the four-day cricket test in Belfast tonight. New Zealand 361 for 5. With the current UK heatwave, there's no mention of rain in the forecast. And New Zealand WNBA basketball star Charlize Leger-Walker has scored 8 points as her Connecticut Sun leads the Portland Fire 52-50 in the final quarter.
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17: For the North Island, it's fine for Bay of Plenty and Gisborne, with a few isolated showers everywhere else. For the South Island, some low cloud for Canterbury. Otherwise, it's mostly fine for the rest of the day.
1: Nothing beats a classic. Steinlager, New Zealand's finest, bringing you George Drive.
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21: Absolutely. So we rock that every Thursday, but today we're switching it up. And we put out a video online maybe a few weeks ago being like, What kind of Does It Double Wheel, if it was themed, would you want to see?
20: Lots of love for Liquid, as you can imagine. I feel like we forget about it, but Liquid drum and bass is really big in terms of subgenres of drum and bass.
21: Absolutely. There's a lot of soul in there, you know. There's a lot of feeling. There's a lot of like lyrics that mean a lot of stuff.
20: Yeah, the feeling's going to be me crying, I reckon, while listening to gorgeous Liquid D&B, but also because I'm probably going to stuff this up.
21: Oh, you're a bit worried.
20: I am.
21: I feel like there's a lot riding on it. It feels like maybe this Liquid's more of like the artsy art student of the drum and bass world.
20: Yeah, and I do not want to disrespect the arts.
21: Oh, that's the last thing we want to do.

0: Georgia FM Drive, Culture Shock, Fragment, Miracle, bit of drum and bass. Let's switch it up a bit though. Let's go Liquid. Righto, interesting one here. Does it double? A segment that we've been doing for years and years and years. We thought, let's switch it up and theme the entire wheel with one kind of sub-genre of drum and bass.
1: Well, we asked the people. We said, let's get funky on it. What would you like to see on the wheel? What theme? What year? What label? What vibe? And a lot of people love liquid drum and bass.
0: Absolutely. The softer side, the soulful side. There is a darker side to it as well.
1: True, but I also feel like not a lot of room for mistakes. So if this is a shit double, I feel like you're going to hear it and you're going to definitely feel it.
0: Yeah, absolutely. You can't hide behind some funny chops or like a bit of larrikinness.
1: Or like loudness.
0: No.
1: It's just like soul and beautiful sounding drum and bass that I could possibly ruin. So I'm sorry in advance. Let's just hope for a really good spin up.
0: All right, here we go. Let's spin it up and see what you got.
1: 14 big liquid D&B tunes on the wheel.
0: All right, first one here. Last Bastion from Mohican Sun.
1: Mm.

0: could be mistaken, but I believe a lot of people don't know who Mohican Sun is.
1: Yeah, I don't.
0: They're like an alias of someone, maybe someone else, and no one really knows.
1: But I think like quite
0: it.
1: Like a known for, I think they're a big name in liquid drum and bass.
0: Yeah, for sure. Okay, that's the first one. How we feel about that?
1: Yeah.
0: Yeah.
1: It's got a vocal in it, so let's hope that the next one doesn't.
0: All right, let's go spin it up. Okay. Some old Crocoda, C for Miles.
1: What? Does he make liquid?
0: Does he?

0: I did not know Crocoda had that in him. I thought he was just like the dance floor king, but nice.
1: Okay, so we got two tunes there. Obviously, both Liquid. The whole wheel is Liquid. How are you feeling just kind of hearing those two?
0: I feel like that's going to be a bit of a mean double because there's no vocal there.
1: True.
0: I don't know what key they're in, though, so let's figure that one out.
1: Hope for the best. All right, we'll come back in five and we'll find out right now, though. Comes and goes. Kidama, you're on Jewel.

0: George FM, Calvin Harris, Summer. We've had 5 minutes and we're going to find out. Does it double?
1: Does it double?
0: Righto, if you miss the first break, it's all liquid drum and bass on the wheel today. We're doing a special. We put up a video a while ago asking, like, what would you love to see the Does It Double Wheel themed with, like, sub genres? And a lot of people saying liquid.
2: Yep. And I spun up two good tunes today. I'm stoked about it. The first one was Mohican Sun, Last Bastion. Vibes, I like it.
0: And yeah, then also a little bit of vocal in there, isn't it?
2: Yeah, and then also Crocoda, C for Miles.

0: so gorgeous, isn't it?
1: Yeah, some vintage stuff from Crocoda. Okay, so those are the two tunes you got spun up. How are you feeling?
0: They're out of key, yeah. And like we used to say back in the day, out of keys, because I think this might actually rip.
1: All right, we'll take it away. Sin does it double, liquid drum and bass special.

0: No, nice.
1: Nice.
0: And just the silky smooth echo out.
1: Oh, nice.
0: Wow, even out of allegedly out of key, still sounded great.
1: I feel like I've just had a little breathwork situation.
0: Yeah,
1: I feel
0: there
1: good.
0: Was some there was some like wooden like flute kind of vibe
1: yeah,
0: in there at some
1: yeah,
0: stage.
1: Yeah, I felt real om.
0: Yeah, everyone's talking very quietly and relaxed now. And it's almost like you don't want to say it. Maybe you say it in an eloquent way, like all gasoline, no hindrance.
1: Of the vibes.
0: Yeah.
1: Yeah. That's really good. Okay.
0: Man.
1: Oh, I like that. Thanks so much for the suggestion on liquid drum and bass, guys. Liquid drum and bass. Liquid drum and bass. And stay tuned for the next theme, Does It Double?
0: Yeah. Up next. This is interesting. Sin, it's pulling you into a bit of my world.
1: Are we going gambling? Joking, everyone. Joking.
0: So, a very large fashion house
1: yes.
0: is getting heavily into Formula One.
1: Oh, I think Formula One's quite cool now.
0: So, I'll enlighten you as to what fashion house next, eh?
1: Okay, let's do it.
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13: 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Everything you need to know about Budget 2026. We speak to Nicola Willis about whether she's delivered for Kiwi households struggling with the cost of living, and the US has launched fresh strikes on a military site in Iran just hours after President Trump threatened to blow up Oman. 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

0: Lude, Colin Hay, Down Under. It is George Drive with Sin and Brooke. Steinlager bringing you the show. Nothing beats a classic. Steinlager, New Zealand's finest.
1: Some of the finest to ever do it is the people who compete in Formula One. Mm-hmm. It's kind of like the pinnacle of motorsport, depending who you ask. It's normal. They're pretty much the quickest cars, the craziest aerodynamics, the engineers, all the different teams. The money involved is crazy.
0: It feels like the Monaco.
1: Well, they do race there.
0: What? Here I go.
1: Yeah.
0: It feels like the Monaco of motorsports.
1: It really is. It really is. Monaco's one of the greatest races. A bit of a street circuit there.
0: Can just your plain old Jane old motorsport petty head, can they afford to go to the races anymore, or is it just out of their pocket?
1: I think if some people will save up a whole year and they'll be like, I'm going to one Grand Prix, I might go like Melbourne, or they might go to the Singapore one. It's like they are pretty big ticket items.
0: Yeah.
1: But it's like if you're really into it, someone will save all year for the trip.
0: For the big one, yeah.
1: Obviously, with it being the pinnacle, there's a lot of amazing brands involved. There's a lot of sponsorship all over the cars, all over the teams. Fashion meets F1. Recently, there's the likes of Peggy Goo has been seen at a lot of the races.
0: Oh, well, I am interested now.
1: The Kardashian is shacked up with Lewis Hamilton, who is one of the...
0: The Kardashian.
1: Yeah, the main one.
0: Kardashian. With Lewis Capel, Lewis Hamilton.
1: Hell yeah, the Tron, baby. Well, this is interesting.
0: Mm.
1: Fashion house Gucci.
0: What?
1: Have basically bought the naming rights for race team.
0: No shit. They're all going to be decked out in Gucci suits.
1: Yeah. The car will be Gucci colours.
0: Guys, this is so cool.
1: So they've announced their title partners with Alpine, but it's written like Alpine, and it's always annoyed me that everyone says Alpine. Alpine team, which weirdly are doing all right this season. I think they're like fifth in the overall standings behind all the big dogs.
0: Okay, were they not usually good or something?
1: Oh, just a bit. That have a few good races and then just a bit of shit.
0: Okay.
1: So they're going to officially have the naming rights, and so it'll be called...
0: Oh, I can see. Renault.
1: Yeah, so Renault's the company. Renault, they supply some of the engine. But it'll be the Gucci Alpine racing team kind of thing. It's going to have all the Gucci... all their classic colours, like the green and the red and the gold, things like that. Because at the moment, the Alpine car doesn't look overly great. I don't know if there's a photo that you can pull up there at the moment of it.
0: I can see the new one, though, and God, it looks nice.
1: So that's
0: the
1: old one.
0: Dog.
1: Yeah, pink and blue, and it's just a bit naff, isn't it?
0: Oi, the new one, guys, is sleek. Come here. Green, red, cream.
1: Oh, wow.
0: Oh, wow, Brooke. Wow, look at that. Hey, if you would like to have a look at it, text... you're not going to be honest. Text...
1: spell Gucci.
0: Text car.
1: Text car to 966.
0: Text car to 966. I'll flick you the link to
1: what
0: it.
1: What I find interesting, though, so Louis Vuitton, obviously a bit of a rival to Gucci, is a massive, massive sponsor as F1 as a whole, not for a team.
0: How's Gucci stuck in there then?
1: Yeah, so if you watch the race, there's a whole lot of Louis Vuitton stuff, and they've got a logo where it looks like the logo is moving fast. It's all over the racetrack. They're a big sponsor of the entire event. But now Gucci have an actual team, so their name will be said...
0: More times.
1: They'll be like, oh, the Gucci race team. Gucci this. No one says Louis Vuitton.
0: Waves.
1: And yeah, so quite interesting. Louis Vuitton also design a lot of the trophies that get awarded at each race, and a lot of the comes in a Louis Vuitton chest and things like that. So there's a lot of fashion involved in F1.
0: How do we feel about that? Let us know, 966, if you're a petrol head. I don't know. I obviously get excited about it because I don't know anything about cars, nor do I care. But now that there's the fashion houses coming into it, I'm like, fun, that's so cool. That's more of my culture.
1: Yeah.
0: But if you're a petrol head and you kind of love to wear leather and you don't really wash yourself...
1: With soap, but with the good stuff, with 98.
0: With expensive soap, is what I was trying to say. What is your vibe on it?
1: Poor Petty.
0: No, I'm not saying that. I'm just saying,
1: I know what you mean.
0: You don't care, do you?
1: Or do you feel it's a little bit too elitist?
0: Yes. Are we feeling it's been taken over? Is your sport being taken over by the Richies?
1: Yeah, bring back the Durry sponsorship, am I right?
0: Yeah, wasn't it Marlboro?
1: Yeah, that was the iconic days, man.
0: Gosh.
1: Some good kit.
0: Yeah, interested to hear from you on 966. What are your thoughts on that? Prosper, Murder Beats, baby, it's George.

0: Drive on your Thursday.
1: We're just speaking about how there is a new team on the horizon for F1. Gucci are buying in and kind of being the main sponsor of Alpine Racing.
0: Now, Anne-Marie, yes or no, Gucci Alpine deal, what do we reckon?
2: I absolutely love it. I think it's a brilliant move from a brand perspective. I think it's absolutely genius.
0: Okay, so you're obviously a big F1 fan. Can you kind of dive into that a little bit more for us? What are your thoughts?
2: So I think that the audience for F1 is definitely changing. The biggest growing audience or the fastest growing audience of F1 is young women. So, but they don't just watch the sport. There's like a whole culture created around it. And so what I think is that Gucci have always marketed to these young women who have this cultural impact, and Alpine are using that to unlock a new fan base. They couldn't buy, they couldn't get credibility on the track or relevance, so they bought it off of it. And it's not weakness, it's just brand strategy. That's my thoughts on it.
0: Wow, so interesting, eh? I understand that.
1: Yeah, so because obviously comes with it is merch, and if Gucci are running like a real tight run of merch, just like all those things, like people will be like, I want the Gucci hat with the Alpine Racing kind of thing, you know?
0: Yeah, they're buying into the whole experience, aren't they? Crazy.
2: It's nuts. Like, I think Sin's reaction to Gucci partnering with Alpine, like, is a good reaction of like how much cutthroat this partnership has. So I think the people that are getting, there's some people that are upset about it, obviously, but I think that the people that are upset about it are upset at the version of F1 that they knew, and things progress and things change. So I think you just need to be progressive about it. I think it's amazing.
0: I thought you wrote a really great piece on LinkedIn about it. Did you want me to send people there to read your thoughts? Because I feel like it's such a great... Okay.
1: It's very well written.
0: Yeah. Text through F1 to 966 and I'll flick you a link to Anne-Marie's LinkedIn post about it. But thank you so much for joining us.
1: Thanks
0: for your expertise. Interesting,
1: very,
0: eh?
1: Very interesting. I suppose, and when it all boils down, there's still the engineering, there's still the racing, there's still the speed. Like, if you're into that side of it, that's going to be there.
0: Yeah, exactly.
1: Yeah, and then there's just these other things.
0: Yeah. Your ad-free drive at 5 is up next. Speaking of corporate sponsorship.
1: Yeah.
0: Holy, there's a new thing that we reckon we could stamp our name on.
1: Absolutely.
0: And maybe we've got some ideas on who else could stamp their name on it. Let's talk about that up next. And also a big announcement in half an hour.
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13: Good evening, Bridget here with the latest at 5. The Finance Minister is calling this year's budget responsible, with the books expected to return to surplus sooner than planned. Health and education are among the big winners. $400 million is set aside for state highway resilience projects, and there's $450 million for an emergency fuel fund. Finance Minister Nicola Willis.
14: Much like some households have an emergency savings account, you hope you don't have to dip into it, but if you do, it is there.
13: The Waikato Expressway is set to get even longer, with almost $1.8 billion in the budget to add another 16 Ks. An upgrade is coming to the Super Gold Card, with almost $43 million over 4 years to enhance security features, so it can be used as an official ID. In other news, a person has been taken to hospital after an incident in Auckland's Mount Wellington. Police have been approached for further details. A drug syndicate leader who used garden gnomes and fish food cans to move millions of dollars worth of drugs has been sentenced to 12 years in prison. To Rugby League with Machinery House, Kalen Ponga has blamed himself for Queensland's State of Origin loss after he was controversially sent off in the series opener. After a fine was paid, Ponga was able to captain the Knights against the Eels on Saturday. And former Silver Fern Jenna Crampton has extended her stay at Netball's table-topping Mainland Tactics.
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15: This is your Matapai Huarere, your weather on George FM.
13: For the North Island, it's fine for Bay of Plenty and Gisborne, with a few isolated showers everywhere else. For the South Island, some low cloud for Canterbury. Otherwise, it's mostly fine for the rest of the day.
12: Nothing beats a classic. Steinlager, New Zealand's finest, bringing you George Drive.
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17: It really truly is. 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It's in Steinlager merch. Merchandise? Well, there's a new thing that could be yours if you want to merchandise it up for grabs.
16: Yeah, a pretty big thing, actually.
17: One of the largest.
16: One of the largest, most attention-seeking things. If you're looking for your brand to be shouted out like there's no tomorrow, then we have the thing for you.
17: That's right, and it's not our TikToks. It's something tangible.
16: Yes, and actually we can't give it to you, but we're going to let you know how you could possibly get it.
17: Absolutely.
16: Okay, enough walking around the thing.
17: We're going to talk over it.
16: True.
17: Or sail under it.
16: Okay, we're going to talk about that next. Rudimental, love you more. Strong.

0: Thirsty Thursday, that gorgeous Auckland Harbour Bridge, the centre point of Tāmaki Makaurau.
1: Yeah.
0: Basically, you know, the one thing that you do is you jump off it and
2: you
0: drive over it.
2: No, you don't do that. Do not jump off it.
0: No, you bungee jump.
2: Oh,
0: you can bungee jump off it.
2: Yeah, please be attached to something.
0: There's two things you can do with the bridge.
2: Yeah.
0: You can bungee jump off it, you can drive over it.
2: But now there could be a third. Wowee, this is unbelievable. So, Auckland Council have unveiled a potential new scheme to get a corporate sponsor attached to the bridge.
0: So, you're telling me it could be the George FM Harbour Bridge. No, even better, Sinnenbrook Harbour Bridge.
2: Sinnenbrook's Harbour Bridge.
0: Because, guys, did we... No offence to the previous owners, but did you know it was the Vector Lights Auckland Bridge?
2: Oh, yeah. So they do... Vector Lights is... I think it's like... they do like a bit of a light show at some period of the year.
0: Yes, I remember that.
2: A free light show like no other.
0: And I really rated that. So I think that was really cool of them.
2: But Auckland Council are looking at potentially doing more similar things where people will be able to buy the kind of naming rights of the programming thing. It's not going to be like, they're not going to have their logo on the bridge.
0: Oh, so you're not on the Google Maps, like...
2: Yeah. We're coming across Gary's Bakery Bridge.
0: Imagine like Golden Horse Takeaways.
2: The Golden Horse Takeaway Traverse. Well, like the burger, if you'll buy it, they just make it like some silly name that they, you don't have a name on their burger site.
0: Yeah, Bridgestone.
2: Yeah, yeah. Burnout Bridge, Backfire Ring Stinger.
0: Wait, so, okay, hold on. So they're not going to get the full naming rights, as in it's going to be like Victor Arena.
2: Yeah, that's 100% every day that's Victor Arena, but Auckland Council has announced...
0: Spark Arena.
2: Victor Lights. Plan to turn the Harbour Bridge into what it's calling is a storytelling canvas. So it's looking for expressions of interest from a company to help pay for it in exchange for branding and naming rights. While the bridge itself won't be renamed, the sponsor's name could be attached to the proposed program, similar to what's currently being done with Vector Lights.
0: I've got a great idea.
2: Yeah.
0: When we do the DMB 300, we line it up with that. So it's like the George FM DMB 300 light show, and they go to the beat of the DMB.
2: Yeah. 174
0: green,
2: pulsing.
0: Green.
2: Bzz, and then on number one, there's a full light show. Brr, brr, we're talking fireworks.
0: Yes, me and you actually announce the number one tune.
2: And then jump off the bridge.
0: And then jump off the bridge.
2: Attached.
0: Bungee jumped. And we don't have the money for that, guys. So now we're asking you to play a simple.
2: It could be the George FM DMB 300, sponsored by large sponsor here, Bridge Majerky thing.
0: Yeah, yeah. Or Karen, James, all the listeners' names.
2: Yeah, true. But they should open it up to small-time sponsors as well. Maybe you could be like, hey, can I get Monday night, July 3rd.
0: Yeah, yeah.
2: I've got a hairdressing company and I really need to blast some lights and get people across it.
0: How about the new hot pools? What is that? The new slide down in Thames maybe or something?
2: Oh, okay.
0: I don't know. There's a new slide park down the coast
2: there. Okay. They advertise that.
0: They could put like water fountains and do a water show off that.
2: Like the Bellagio.
0: Like big squirts.
2: Big squirters.
0: Off the Harbour Bridge and it could be...
2: Auckland based?
0: So that's my idea. Anyways, 966, what do we reckon?
2: Yeah, we jumping off the Harbour Bridge or squirting off it? Let's find out.
0: No. Question, I want to know, what would be a mean thing and who could be a great company to come on board
2: for that? What's the ideal sponsor?
0: Yeah. Let's get our heads going, guys. Come on. Shut up. Tame Impala.
2: We've lost Cam. We've absolutely lost him.
0: Just Boys Noise Remixes, George. This

0: 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It's George Drive in your ad-free drive at 5. Thanks to Stein Lager, proudly backing New Zealand's finest. Auckland Council seeking partner for a new era of lights on the Auckland Harbour Bridge.
1: That's right. There could soon be a new corporate sponsor kind of with naming rights attached to the bridge, so to speak. It wouldn't be like the blah, blah, blah Harbour Bridge, but when there'd be the light displays on and things like that, they'd be having naming rights.
0: I like it, though. I feel like they need to allow it to... If they want the money, they're going to need to allow it to be a little bit more of the business's bridge.
1: Yeah.
0: I'm thinking, hey, spotlight, you know?
1: Oh, wow.
0: They could dress it with fabric.
1: Yeah, they got a big sale on.
0: Yeah.
1: Mother's Day special. Light up the bridge.
0: Yeah. You've been helping us on 966. Josh says Dunkin' Donuts because the bungee into the water. So Dunkin' Donuts could, they're like dunking donuts into the water.
1: Wow.
0: That's really good. How about Neil, marriage counsellor, build a bridge, get over it. Genius.
1: Nice.
0: Genius.
1: Now, yeah, these are like good little like weekend sponsorships and just a one-nighter, you know?
0: Yeah, yeah. Producer Cam.
2: I thought, could your Joe Blogs just have it for a day? Like, could you get it for like a marriage proposal?
1: Not so much sponsorship, but you pay for use of the bridge.
2: It could be, you know, John Smith's bridge for the day.
0: Yeah.
2: And then you could just, do a little light show with a proposal.
0: Or like, sorry, that person's died.
2: Yeah, or a message for your enemies.
1: Yeah.
0: Oh, yeah, yeah, yeah, yeah.
1: Or like, stuff it, Ron, I'm not coming to work. And you're just like, oh, I'm leaving.
0: It's like a sicker billboard, isn't it?
1: Yeah.
0: You know?
1: It's like a bendy one almost.
0: Oh.
1: And you get people going to work in the morning, you're getting back in the evening, you know?
0: Well, if anyone works for Auckland Council and they need some ideas, we're ideas people.
1: We really are. Come on through. You guys can shout the morning tea.
0: Perfect. Up next, we're announcing something pretty big.
1: Mm.
0: Oh, let's do it after this.

0: George Strait, Sin and Brooke with you on your Thursday. All right, who's ready?
1: Man, this is a big one. We're absolutely gassed to get behind and announce D&B All-Stars is returning for 2026 for two massive shows.
0: That's right. Christchurch, Wolfbrook Arena, October 2nd. Truss Arena, Auckland, October 3rd. And the stacked lineup has dropped, including our boy K9.
1: Yeah, hey, come on, Crooked. They're coming.
0: Not only Come On Crooked, but the Born On Road crew.
2: Bad man sitting this up, bad man talk.
1: Man, heavy stuff. You got Disruptor as well.
0: Alongside Disruptor, you got Crossy and Oko, which is just incredible.
1: Mm.
0: Such a great lineup, plus local support to be announced. 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We're taking the first caller through, Floyd.
3: Oh, no bloody way.
0: That is you, my friend. Congratulations.
3: You little beauty.
0: Woohoo! I'm thinking Christchurch, right?
3: Yes, please.
0: All right.
1: Oh, nice.
0: That's you and a mate.
1: Get around it.
0: Heading to D&B All Stars on your worst behaviour, I can imagine.
3: Oh, of course. Thank you so much.
0: Thank you.
1: Pre-sale tickets go on sale Wednesday, 3rd of June. So that's next Wednesday at 7 p.m. General release the next day, Thursday, 4th of June, 7 p.m. GeorgeFM.rover.nz. All the details and where you can get your tickets.
0: Mean as. Super stoked on that.
1: Yeah.
0: Let's play this, eh? In full.
1: Yeah, we should. We really should.
0: Yeah, we should. Oh, we should. Couldn't disrespect the arts.
1: We won't. And brand new arts up next, Crocoda, first play.
0: Oh, keen. Come on, Crooked, right now. Sientelo. It's George.

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1: also, it's a Friday frother.
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1: Crocoda was in the country not too long ago, came on the show, and he let us know that he was creating a record label, a new imprint called Rhythm House. I believe named after like one of his very early tunes.
0: Yeah.
1: And the first bit of music is coming out this Friday, and of course the man himself had to release one of his own tunes.
0: Yep.
1: And we've got the first play right now.
0: Here he is.
2: Yo, what's going on, George FM crew? It's Crocoda here, and I'm so happy to introduce to you guys my brand new single, Hold on my brand new record label, Rhythm House, which is a new imprint to release the very best of my own music and some music from my online community and some young producers that I've been helping. So excited to get this one out. I hope you guys enjoy. And this is the very first play in New Zealand. It's Crocoda, my brand new single, Hold On.

like a Ribena. Yo, listen, you hear that? Killers in the jungle. Killers in the jungle. Killers in the jungle. Yo, listen, you hear that? Killers in the jungle. Killers in the jungle. Killers in the jungle.

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Over, smell the aroma. Them done dead with a long time. When a ramp, when a skinny couldn't wake from a coma. Listen, hear that? Shots get fired in the wars, but right for the swing like with his enemies. Nothing ain't crisp when you end up in a jungle. Yo, listen, hear that? Killers in the jungle. Killers in the jungle. Killers in the jungle. Yo, listen, hear that? Killers in the jungle. Killers in the jungle.

0: Closing out the Ed Free Drive at 5 on a Thursday, thanks to Stein Lager. Nothing beats a classic. Stein Lager, New Zealand's finest, with the finest from Danny Bird and Brooks Brothers, Feeling This Way. It's such a like throwback hearing those two names together, eh?
1: Yeah, hearing them together on the one tune is like, you're like, man, those were the days. The hospital days, eh?
0: Shit. Yeah, it was a good time. All right, well, that's 5 o'clock. Shall we push forward into 6? We all know things get a bit weird at 6 o'clock, don't they? They get even weirder, actually, on the Off-Air podcast.
1: Oh, yeah.
0: If I was you, stick around and we'll let you in on a little tidbit from last night's episode. Just a slight little tidbit, though, because I don't think we can...
1: I think possibly our most unhinged recording was yesterday, and there is, like, not much we can bring to the national broadcaster.
0: Yeah, until we have the BSA...
1: Oh, yeah, until they bugger off.
0: Disestablish the BSA.
1: Yeah, get out of town.
0: But also up next, Hot Take and our big tune alert today, which was Brand New Coven.

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5: Good evening, Bridget here with the latest at 6. Improving the resilience of a number of state highways is a big focus of this year's budget. Finance Minister Nicola Willis says $400 million will help keep critical routes open.
6: The government is making the responsible choice to strengthen roads before they fail rather than repeatedly paying to rebuild them afterwards.
5: In health, the starting age for free bowel screening will be lowered by 2 years to 56. A $680 million package has been set aside for hospital infrastructure, while more than $100 million will go towards better cyber security. Law and order is also a big focus, with $1.3 billion set aside for policing, justice and corrections. In other news, one person has died and another is seriously injured after an incident at a manufacturing facility in Auckland's Mount Wellington, and a person has died after a water-related incident at Kaiteriteri Beach near Motueka. Day two of the first ever cricket test between the Black Caps and Ireland gets underway at 10. The Black Caps on 361 for 5. And the French Tennis Open resumes at Roland Garros this evening. Play starts at 9. The second round of singles continues.
4: That was George Sport.

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2: For the North Island, it's fine for Bay of Plenty and Gisborne with a few isolated showers everywhere else. For the South Island, some low cloud for Canterbury. Otherwise, it's mostly fine for the rest of the day.
0: Nothing beats a classic. Steinlager, New Zealand's finest, bringing you George Drive.
1: Sinnenbrook on George.
3: Hey, great to be here, guys. Honestly, love it. Last hour of the show. Brooke Gibson, nose is starting to swell down.
4: Swell down, dog.
3: What is it, deflate?
4: Yeah, we'll go with both of those. Yeah, punctured it. Because I've been asked to do it, really getting into my sinus rinses.
3: Oh, that's good. This is his next, that'll be your next hyperfixation, I think.
4: Yeah, another 2 weeks.
3: Which is not a bad thing because they're asking you to do it.
4: Yeah.
3: For those that don't know, Brooke had a nose surgery. And you, God, that video, I didn't watch. I still haven't watched it. Yeah. Guys, if you're into like gnarly, gross shit.
4: Like medical stuff.
3: Yeah, if you're into
4: like, camera up my schnoz.
3: Oh, God. Disgusting.
4: Now, camera up there, and then this, and then you're watching it. I was watching it on a big screen. Yeah, it went out my anus and then back round. So it did a full 180, 360 loop. But then they have this disgusting other little one that pops up, and you see it on the big screen. It goes past the camera, and it's a little miniature vacuum, and it was sucking out mucus.
3: That's enough.
4: New news in there.
3: If you want to see that, though, it's on Brooke Gibson's Instagram. Yeah, it's just been all, you know, all go there. No holds barred.
4: Yeah, you know what's been all go is that video I put up of my bare ass out of the scrubs because I wasn't doing the operation myself. They're like gown, hospital gown. Man, it's definitely got a few people horny.
3: Yes, let's just say the forbidden fruit.
4: Yes.
3: is on the platter. Okay, last hour of the show. Hot take up next. Gia Santo, Lee Matthews, out of time on George.

0: stars. It's George Drive. Cinnabrook with you. Right, back on it. I'm getting opinionated.
1: Get that fire extinguisher ready. It's George Drive's Hot Take Hot Seat.
2: Speaking of hot, this one's steamy this evening.
0: Thank you very much. I've got no makeup on today too.
2: Yeah, just fresh.
0: Yeah.
2: Fresh and fruity. Okay, what is your hot take on, we've all seen him, the classic and textbook signature onsen pool Instagram photo?
0: I may have got one of those archived on my Instagram.
2: For a good reason. You absolute creeps out there.
0: And it was with my ex.
2: Ah, yeah. Better reason.
0: Yeah. Hey, if you wanted to post a photo of you having a lovely time with your person, you are allowed to do it. Because Brooke
2: Gibson, it's got quite a vista.
0: I think if you went there, you would also do the same. No, what he'd do is he'd try to do like a funny thing, like he'd moon us or something, I reckon. He'd try to do the like slightly.
2: How could you make, how could you make the onsen pool?
0: Like a little zingy.
2: Chat.
0: Yeah, I reckon you would be naughty and you'd get your bum out. Or you'd
2: what are the rules there? There's rules, aren't there?
0: You're not allowed to get nude, I don't think. How many people do you think have had sex? Oh, we can't really talk about that, can we? How many people, not at that specific place, but how many people do you think have had sex at those like public spa operations?
2: It's probably there's like a category, isn't it? You know, like people be like, that's their thing.
0: You'd hope they're not, eh?
2: They do tell you you're not allowed any funky business when you're by yourself in one of those float pods. Slightly off
0: and
2: kilter.
0: Brooke, did you follow the rules?
2: I obliged. Degrudgingly obliged. That's the term.
0: They're like, Brooke, your time's over.
2: Famously, it's the exact place that I got nude before my massage because I didn't realise you were meant to.
0: Right.
2: Same spot. Haven't been there.
0: Yeah, and they've definitely not invited you. That's my hot take on having a photo in a nice spa pool in a public place that people often do in Queenstown. The Bowser. Magnetic. This is a tune. Listen. Tune.

0: 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Man, it's going on.
1: One trade will claim the honour and glory in Georgia FM's Makita Tradie Wars.
2: Yeah, it's back for 2026 with the live finals taking place at Field Days in Hamilton on the Friday of Field Days, hosted by Lee, Becky B and Surly from George Breakfast. 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
0: Nice. It's all cheers to Makita. Makita's XGT built for the toughest job sites. All the details for that, georgiafm.rover.nz.
2: All right.
0: Brooke Gibson, just before, I'll stop you there.
2: Sorry, yes.
0: I'll stop you before you move on. Just a little thing for the men that are listening to have a little think about. That there's this new study done that women shoulder 70% of mental load. If you don't know what that means,
2: and like that, in like a relationship or their household,
0: yep, emotional labour can spiral from "Do we need milk?" all the way to worrying that the kids will have osteoporosis when they're 85. Oh. And here, I'm just going to leave you with this: life organisation number one. That's something that you can stay on top of.
2: Yeah.
0: So, like, planning your things that you need to do. Emotional support. You could check in on the family, friends, co-workers, instead of making the woman of the partnership do that. Relationship hygiene, maintaining strong social connections.
2: Relationship hygiene is a funny term, isn't it?
0: Yes, well, it is. Mm. You know, you've got to keep it clean, Brooke. You do, for sure.
2: And God knows I haven't.
0: Magic making, carrying on traditions and creating special life moments. Maybe you could be in charge of that on Christmas, you know, that little thing that they do, that you do. Dream building, helping others fulfill their passions and ambitions. Instead of putting that on your wife, maybe you could be the one that takes your daughter to ballet and signs her up to the, to the school production.
2: Absolutely.
0: Last one here. No, there's three. Individual upkeep, keeping fit and healthy, safety, protecting the family and loved ones from danger, and metacare, raising children who will thrive in the future.
2: Meta? Is that in the metaverse? Or no, is that something else?
0: I don't know, man. But there you go.
2: Okay? Interesting study.
0: It really is. What are you two doing?
2: No one in my household ever fills up the cat's water bowl and charge the thing that then puts the water out. So without me, they would be dead. So that's my mental load and a few other things.
3: And I'm violently single.
0: All right. Big tune alert happening next. Brand new Coven.
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0: Lesson Lebowski, I like it. It's George Drive with Sid and Brooke. Let's rip into some new COVID.
1: Kind of came out of nowhere, released today. It's called Bloodline. If you're looking it up, maybe search COVID first and then start typing blood, because it's got like a uppercase O in there, I think.
0: I think there's even zeros acting as O's. So, yeah, that's exciting. But, yes, it's out on UKF,
1: cool,
0: which they're back with. I think, you know, a lot of COVID releases back in the day were with Monster Cat.
1: Yeah.
0: But it's nice to see them back with UKF. They wrote, feeling really excited about the new music we've been working on, and this is just the start. Bloodlines, COVID, our big tune alert. Let's do it.

Jason and Brooke's Big Tune Alert. Good taste, day. Let's take it back to the old school. This is another George Club classic, Hewaita Hoki Mahara, from 2006.

0: Gary Pine, Love Generation. Short Drive.
1: Bob bloody didn't pay the rent on the rest of that tune. Where was the tail end of that?
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0: Yeah, guys, New Zealand's most colourful festival, Ohakuna, July 4th, Queenstown, July 11th, Matrix and Futurebound, Badger, Shapeshifter, and so much more. 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All the details, georgiefm.rover.nz. Okay, let's talk about the off-air podcast. We record it every single day. Last night was kind of shifty, eh?
3: Last night was, I think, my favourite recording we've ever done because we all just let loose and it was a train wreck in the best way possible.
1: I like my way ladies younger. 2 to 2.5 years younger than me.
0: Oh, yeah?
3: 41.
0: Zinger!
1: Pikachu dick. Yeah, anyone ever seen one? It's like a corkscrew.
0: That's enough. Radio awards next week.
1: We ain't getting one on this. I, in fact, think we would get one, an award on that that episode.
0: Mm.
1: So if you're keen to listen, to get on board, text pod to 966. Also, the comment section of our podcast is popping off, so get involved in that.
0: Yeah, go and join the Snag Brotherhood.
1: And that's got nothing to do with Pikachu dicks.
0: Last cunny cunny, let's do... Oh, God. Last cunny cunny. We're doing it up next. The famous Georgia Fims...

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0: moments just after 7 p.m. Joy FM nights. It is the spring break wildcard DJ comp finale. Someone could be taking away flights, ACOM, resort credit, passes to Cloud 9 Sandbank, all your meals, all the kit included for spring break Fiji and the wildcard DJ spot. And some Alpha Theta gear, including a 4-channel controller, some headphones, a George FM merch pack as well, and then the one-off George FM night slot, 1 hour. Take it away.
1: Yeah, so good, eh? The four finalists battled it out in the semi-final yesterday on George Nights, and then two winners have gone through to battle it out in the grand final tonight from 7. So, to vote for your favourite, just simply text their DJ name to 966 while their mix is playing out. Strictly one vote per person, and only while their mix is playing. Powered by Alpha Theta, the future of DJ performance. Details, georgefm.rover.nz. Any final words from you, Producer Cam? You've been bloody quiet today.
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0: Nah, I'm about to unleash on the off-air podcast, so I'll just say ta-da right now. And as we did, the Liquid Inspired does a double today. Maybe we finish on some Liquid and Aotearoa Music Month, bit of Tokyo Pros.
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Tantrum Desire, dropping a mix for us at 8 ahead of their appearances at the Mayhem Challenger shows over the weekend. Mylan is in at 9. Harper drops 4 on the floor pressure at 10. And rounding up the night, it's Murchie from 11. But before we get to that, we've something special. So let's get in

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0: Oh yes, oh yes. Ladies and gentlemen, it's time. Tonight, coming live and direct from the George Studio, it's the grand final of the Spring Break DJ Wildcard Comp, powered by Alpha Theta New Zealand. One of our grand finalist DJs will walk away with the wildcard DJ spot at Spring Break Fiji, which includes return flights from Auckland, 5 nights accommodation, 250 Fijian dollars resort credit, passes to Cloud 9 and Sandbank, all meals included, and more. On top of this, they'll score a one-off hour slot on George Nice with me, plus the brand new Alpha Theta DDJ GRV6 4-channel controller and Pioneer DJ HDJ X5K headphones and a sweet, sweet George FM merch pack. Over 70 mini mix entries narrowed down to the top four finalists who battled it out in the semi-finals last night, all heading up to this moment. The grand final between Jan and D-Lo. One round, two DJs, and you, the listeners, will decide who will be crowned our grand final champion. Here's how it works. When your favorite DJ is throwing down, you text their DJ name to 966. The winner will be whoever receives the most text votes throughout their mix. Same method as the semi-final, but listen closely. Strictly one vote per person. We see you, multiple voting attempt people, and only one of those votes will be counted. And votes only count while their mix is live on air. Up first, we've got Jan. You can vote for Jan by texting YARN to 966 throughout this mix. Votes will only be counted from when I hit play to when it ends. Remember, only one vote per person will be counted. And voting begins now.

and voting for Yarn has now closed. Up next, we'll rip into D-Lo. You can vote for D-Lo by texting D-L-O to 966 throughout this mix. Votes will only be counted from when I hit play to when it ends. Remember, only one vote per person will be counted. And voting begins

0: And voting for D'Lo has now closed. We'll go to a couple of tunes while I count and verify these votes. We want to get these correct, so you hold tight. We'll be back soon with the big result. Grand final things. George Knights feels damn good.
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0: And the voting has closed. The texts have been tallied, checked and verified, and we have our winner on the line. Congratulations, Jan. You are the winner of the George FM Spring Break Wildcard DJ Comp, powered by Alpha Theta New Zealand. You've just scored yourself return flights from Auckland, 5 nights accommodation, $250 Fijian resort credit, passes to Cloud 9 and Sandbank, all meals included and more. You'll be dropping in for a one-off hour slot on George Nights with me, plus the brand new Alpha Theta DDJ GR V6 4-channel controller and Pioneer DJ HDJ X5K headphones and a sweet, sweet George FM merch pack. How bloody good. How you feeling, brother?
1: Oh, Rangi, mate, I can't even put it into words. I'm so bloody excited. Let's go, man.
0: Are you going to crack open a couple of tins? Celebrate.
1: Mate, I'm already halfway there.
0: Woo! This is the way, brother. This is the way. Can we get a Chahu? Here we go, Chahu's from everybody. How bloody good. You will enjoy spring break, brother, and Fiji will enjoy having you there with your tunes.
1: Thank you so much, brother. Can't wait to showcase my sound. So grateful. Let's bring it on.
0: Now, while we've got you, I just want to ask you a question. You've got a release coming up, haven't you? Let's do a little plug.
1: That's correct, man. Got my next single, Higher, coming out on Device Records, coming out on the 12th of June. So not too far away. Would love to see it. Some dancehall drum and bass as well.
0: Brother, I'm looking forward to listening to that one properly. Now, don't worry, D-Lo, you aren't walking away empty-handed. We've got a George FM merch package for you as well for making it this far. Big shout-outs to Spring Break Fiji and Alpha Theta. Now, you stick with us. Tantrum Desire is on the way, top of the next hour. Let's roll back into the beats, though, with the Puckle Puckle remix of Oro Take Take on George Nights. This one's going at you.

Alice DJ with Better Off Alone on George Knight's Rangi, taking you through Meow. Big news drop today with George FM gassed to announce that DMB All-Stars is returning for 2026 with two massive shows. DMB All-Stars will be hitting Wolfbrook Arena, Christchurch, October 2nd and Trust Arena, Auckland, October 3rd. The Stags lineup has dropped and includes K9, Camo and Crooked, Born on Road, Disruptor, Crossy and Oko, with local support still to be announced. You head over to the George FM Facebook and Instagram page to get in the draw for a double pass to the DMB All-Stars show of your choice. Pre-sale tickets go on sale Wednesday, 3rd of June at 7 p.m. and general release Thursday, 4th of June at 7 p.m. You get all the details at georgefm.rover.nz. Now let's get back into the groove. Oh yes, with Bauer and his tune Better.

0: Freddie Ginn and Skepta with Victory Lap on George Knight's Rangi with you. And how bloody good was our grand final of the George FM Spring Break Wildcard DJ Comp, powered by Alpha Theta New Zealand. Now, big shout out to both of our grand finalists tonight, Jan and D-Lo, bringing the pressure. Now, you hold tight. George goes club mode in a little over an hour. But before that, it's Tantrum Desire in the mix. Top of the next hour. Tunes, big energy, all of that. George Knight's feels damn good.
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11: 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And now, it's time. Vamanos, let's get in with Tantrum Desire in the mix on George Nights.

0: on George Nights, and that was Tantrum Desire bringing the pressure across the last half hour. They'll be throwing down at Mayhem Challenger Wolfbrock Arena Christchurch tomorrow night and Trust Arena Auckland on Saturday night. Big things are Gwan. 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

0: Calvin Harris with Blessings upon George Knight's Rangi taking you through. Now let's get into this. As is the way, each week, each Thursday night, we drop into your breakdown music news.
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0: Right, there's this Milan-based artist and music curator called TS, who's launched a new AI-powered music discovery platform called DiggerCamp. And this is dangerously good for anyone who loves a proper music dig. Here's the deal. You paste in a YouTube, SoundCloud or Bandcamp link or upload a tune directly and it finds you music that sounds acoustically similar. Not similar genre tag, not other people who like this also liked this. No, it analyzes the actual sound, the rhythm, the texture, the energy, the timbre, the vibe, basically. It attempts to get the vibe, which means instead of getting pushed towards whatever's trending, it'll try to recommend tracks that are sonically similar, like finding cousins of a tune rather than just neighbors. Now, I actually gave it a crack myself, and look, I don't think it's perfect yet. It definitely found me a few tunes that were properly on the money, like genuinely similar vibes to the track I chucked in, but then a few times it'd just wander off into the wilderness with a recommendation, not just slightly wrong either. We're talking how did we even get here territory, like asking for deep hypnotic techno and then somehow ending up at a drum circle in a candle shop. But that's also part of the fun, because mixed in with the many misses, and there were many misses, were a few tracks that I probably never would have found otherwise, and some of them serious weapons. Now, TS says this isn't meant to replace proper digging culture. Oh no, he says the rabbit hole is still the same. It's just the entrance is a little wider now. It's free now, during launch. Don't forget, Digger Camp, go break your weekend with it. And that.
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2: 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So a little bit about Midnight Sound. Me and Garo were both in London for about 6 weeks, and we rented a studio at Tile Yard, and we managed to write the whole thing in about a day. We sat on it for 8 months, and then eventually we messaged Harley through Instagram, showed her the track, she was super keen, and she sent back exact vocal that you're hearing today.

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1: What an honour to be standing by your side, Lee.
0: Well, the sarcasm in there is fantastic.
1: Oh,
0: also, also, it's a Friday proper. George Breakfast, back live tomorrow from 6 a.m.

0: Magic J bringing the remix energy to LAB's In The Air upon George Knight. Rangi here with you, taking you through to midnight now. It's been a big one on Breakfast this week, with one final day of tradie shenanigans on the way.
1: One trade will claim the honour and glory in George FM's Makita Tradie Wars.
0: Yes, yes, George FM's Makita Tradie Wars is back and bigger than ever for 2026. The grand final this year will be going down at the Makita side at Field Days in Hamilton, hosted by Lee, Becky B and Surly from George Breakfast, where they'll be doing their show live. Entries are closed. We have our semi-finalists repping each trade. You listen to George Breakfast 7 a.m. tomorrow morning for the final day of our daily challenges. Each of our winners will be advancing to the live finals. The winner will take home $2,000 worth of Makita tools, $500 cash, and the coveted Tradie Wars trophy, with all finalists also scoring a Makita tool. It's all cheers to Makita. Makita's XGT, built for the toughest job sites. And get all the details at georgefm.rover.nz. Alright, Marlon is up with us top of the next hour. Let's get a bit closer to all of that with K9, Sota and Mila Falls. This is Touchdown on George Knights.

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6: And we're in Kua Timata, Rangi with you, George Knight, stepping up to the wheels of steel, the ones and twos, the man himself, Mylan.
7: Kia ora, how are we, brother?
6: I don't think we've had you here since you, on nights, anyway. Since you dropped Lose Control with Sis?
7: No. So that came out last Friday. It's doing very, very well, which is very cool to see. We're about to hit 20K streams first week, which is pretty cool. And we're currently number 2 in the Beatport hype chart. So pretty stoked with the reception on it so far.
6: Very nice. Yeah. Very nice.
7: Yeah. So show on Friday was really cool. Thanks to everyone that came down and supported us. It was really cool to just be able to celebrate with a bunch of people.
6: And that was super last minute as well.
7: Yes, it was. So stoked that we managed to get a few through the door. And we're just sort of relishing in it at the moment and just enjoying the fruits of our labour, we'll say.
6: Basking in the glow.
7: Exactly.
6: Of that number 2 on the hype, Beatport hype charts.
7: Yeah, so hopefully we crack the top 10. So if you're listening and you're a DJ, definitely head to Beatport and buy Lose Control. It'll help me a lot.
6: Nice.
7: All right. Well, hey, I think we'll definitely hear that today. We'll hear some other new stuff that's come out. And I'm keen to tuck in. I've got a few new blends to try, and just prepping some stuff for next month, eh?
6: Yes, I was going to ask you about more new music on the way, but you know what? Let's just bask in the glow of Lose Control.
7: Yeah.
6: Yeah.
7: And then maybe next fortnight I'll bring you something.
6: Oh! Let's get in. Coming for you across the next hour, live and direct out of the George Studio. This is Mylan in the mix on George Nights.

George FM Nights. Mylon here with you, taking you back through the era of drum and bass that got me into dance floor drum and bass. The golden age, some may say. Keep you through till 10, stay locked, it's George.

big shout out going out to Lantley. She said she'd just got out of a date with Ben. He took her to the Jazz, they jumped into the car, and she took him to the rave. This is the way, Natalie. Big shout out going out to the brother Josh Hill, sending through the good energy.

Meg joining us on the 966. She's texting through saying, can I get a shout out to my flatmates lifting me up on a miserable day? We're here, we've got the tunes, we've got a pasta dinner. We're moving around the place, it's feeling damn good. Mylan is on.

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1: Bit of fun.
0: What a lot of fun. You want to know what the visualizer was tonight?
1: Always.
0: The visualizer tonight, bare knuckle fighting, that backyard brawls thing.
1: I was playing pretty music as well.
0: Yeah. That with Dan Hangman Hooker.
1: Yes.
0: His backyard brawl sings.
1: Crazy.
0: But bare knuckle has just been crazy.
1: Wow.
0: Tell me about your weekend. What have you got planned?
1: I've actually got a big weekend of being a punter, which is great.
0: Excellent.
1: Notion tomorrow night at Shed 10.
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0: Excellent.
1: And Damage Control on Sunday at Pointers. So it's a big weekend ahead.
0: Have you got anything coming up in the next couple of weeks that we need to be aware of?
1: June 20th, Parapus presents Future, their AV show at Studio The Venue. I will be playing before the boys themselves, so it's going to be a very, very, very big night, and it will sell out, so get your tickets now.
0: Marvellous. Now you hold tight, still so much to come. There's a young man out of Queenstown, I think. He was from Queenstown, mainland boy. He's now living in England, but he sent us a mix, and I tell you, it's golden.
1: Lovely.
0: Harper, up, top of the next hour. It's feeling good. Damn good.

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1: Kua timata, rangi with you, George Knight. A big shout out to our man Marlon, bringing the hefty pressure across the last hour. Make sure you give his latest single with Sless a listen, Lose Control, at all the normal good places. Now let's get back in with a DJ who was first sent my way by Grant Marshall, our man on Saturday mornings. He's always been a champion for local producers doing good things, and Marshy said to me, Rangi, you need to check this young fella out. He's from the mainland, he's making great tunes, and he's well worth a listen. And when someone like Grant Marshall recommends music, you listen. That man has beautiful ears, and 99.99% of the time is totally on the money. Vamanos, let's get in with Harper in the mix on George Nights.

0: double R at the end. Now you hold tight, we are not done. 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
1: And we're in. George Nights, a Thursday night, the gateway to the weekend, the final hour of the Thursday. And joining me in the studio is Mirchi. Welcome back in.
2: Thank you.
1: It's been a minute, but it's been a busy minute for you. I know this. I've seen it happening across your social media.
2: Yeah.
1: It's been a busy old time.
2: I had 1 week where I did 3 gigs in 1 week, which was busy gal.
1: Nice. Nice. This is how you... I was watching this comedy thing, Funny AF, with Kevin Hart, and he has this this dude that comes in, and he was a med student. He was like, I'm going to give... He had a gap year, and he was like, I'm going to give this comedy thing a go, but I'm going to treat it like I treat med school. I'm going to go hard. So he was like, 4 sets a night.
2: Wow.
1: Every night that he could, 4 sets a night. And you could see it.
2: Yeah.
1: Time on the tools. Man was incredible.
2: Dedication.
1: This is what...
2: Hard work.
1: Exactly. Hard work. You got to get your hands on the tools, get in there, do the mahi.
2: Yeah, absolutely.
1: Now,
2: get the treats.
1: Now, coming up for you?
2: Yes, we have the Club Cannabis Cup at Neck of the Woods, which is the after party for Harvest Fest, which is happening at Whakamana Cannabis Museum on the 19th of June. So from 12 to 9 at the museum, and then from 10 to 4 a.m. at Neck of the Woods.
1: That's going to be a wild old party.
2: Yeah, it's going to be a really fun day. We've got heaps of amazing talent on the lineup, so excited to get, you know, a bit silly on the ghost sound system.
1: Yes, you've got two bro there, CC Me, who's also coming in for a jungle set in the next couple of weeks.
2: Awesome.
1: Samara Lofa, Plastic Ponamu, and Riddler. What a stacked, amazing lineup. And you've got something special for us planned tonight as well.
2: Yes, I have been inspired by New Zealand Music Month to play songs that are either made by Kiwi producers or local to New Zealand, or they are Kiwi songs that have been flipped. So
1: nice.
2: All New Zealand links.
1: Well, I'm super excited to get in. There is one thing I do want to bring up before we drop into the tunes, though. The last time you came in, because you're from Texas, I asked you, what do you miss the most about Texas? And you said...
2: Tacos.
1: And then you said...
2: My family.
1: No.
2: Oh.
1: Then you said, next time I come in, Rangi, I'm going to bring some tacos with me for you. Because I also miss tacos. Never been to America.

0: I haven't been to Texas. I see no tacos.
1: I'm taco-less. But it's not Taco Thursday, though.
0: No.
1: It's Taco Tuesday. Book tacos me on a Tuesday.
0: Every day. All day, every day.
1: Okay.
0: Okay. Coming up for you. Coming live and direct out of the George studio. She's taco-less, but she has brought the tunes. This is Merchie in the mix on George Nights.

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Big ups Port Dub Collectives, and big ups Fat Freddy's Drop. Did you guys make it to the concert recently?

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Welcome to the Crusader. It's been a long time coming, yo.

0: Shaw will be having her back soon for tacos and tunes. Tacos. I'll be back with you midday Saturday and then again on Monday for the King's Birthday Revival, midday till 6 with a bunch of mates ready to bring the tunes across your public holiday. You keep safe, live large and dance every day. George Knights feels damn good.
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0: 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Whom! 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
1: 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So a little bit about Midnight Sound. Me and Garo were both in London for about 6 weeks, and we rented a studio at Tile Yard, and we managed to write the whole thing in about a day. We sat on it for 8 months, and then eventually we messaged Harley through Instagram, showed her the track. She was super keen, and she sent back exact vocal that you're hearing today.

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1: Hey, this is Tom Scott. 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That's it. Just, you know, straight to the point there, mate. Do you need anything more than that? Yeah. Yeah, this song here, this goes out to all walks. Living in this village that we call Orcs. Like from the streets to the ballwalks. We just wanna spread peace to you all. Rest in peace to the

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6: Morning, Glenn here with the latest at 6. Funding was set aside in yesterday's budget to improve a number of roads around the country. Thames Coromandel Mayor Peter Revel very happy that a good chunk will be spent in his region.
7: We have been trying to get through to them about the importance of State Highway 25. It's absolutely fantastic.
6: A new report by the Transport Accident Investigation Commission shows fast-acting crew saved an Inter-Islander. A ferry grounded when its autopilot malfunctioned, leaving Picton in 2024. Spokesperson Louise Cook says it could have ended worse.
8: Expected a 3-degree turn, and what they actually got was a 34-degree right turn, which resulted in the grounding.
6: The ski season has come early for Coronet Peak. Doors open to the learner slopes and snowplay areas from 10 this morning, 2 weeks sooner than last year. Manager Nigel Kerr excited, but says staff are wary of big crowds.
9: We're a little bit scared that whether we've got the resourcing right or not.
6: Overseas, it's thought the US and Iran are closing in on a deal to extend a ceasefire by 60 days. And the European Union has slapped Temu with an almost $400 million fine, saying the online marketplace has failed to identify and assess risks of illegal products. In sport, Ireland have been forced to follow on in the 4-day cricket test against our Black Caps in Belfast. We declared on 490 for 8. Ireland all out for 179 and now into their second innings. And a shock defeat for men's tennis number one Jannik Sinner at the French Open. He only needed one more game to win in 3 sets, but ended up crumbling to the world number 56.
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10: Mainly fine for the North Island today, although some isolated showers this morning for Auckland, Hawke's Bay and Gisborne. And some areas of cloud or fog this morning in the south, but mainly fine the rest of the day.
5: 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Bringing you George Breakfast with Lee, Becky B and Surly.
10: Yeah, welcome along everyone. Happy Friday, 29th of May. Feels bloody good to be here, isn't it, Becky B?
11: Oh, and how good is it Friday?
10: Oh, it's so good.
11: It's just been a long week.
10: It really has. These 4 weeks are really draining everyone, aren't they?
11: Yeah. Hey, but never fear. Next week is a short week.
10: Yeah, the big old king. He's going to give us a day off on Monday. Nice of him, isn't it?
11: A long weekend. Yeah. Let's do it.
10: Absolutely. Now, I've noticed a couple of people walking through around the building here. Mouse, have you noticed people walking around with slices of, looks like, pretty cool cake?
12: A few people, yeah.
10: Yeah, a couple. It looks really nice. We should probably try and get our mitts on some.
11: Yeah. What station do you think it's coming from?
10: I've got an idea.
11: All right.
10: I've got an idea.
11: We should call them.
10: I think we should. It'd be really nice. We might get a couple.

0: It is George Breakfast. Lee Becky being silly with you. A little bit of Lee Matthews there without a time. Show's brought to you by Makita. Makita's XGT power tools built for the toughest job sites. Now, I've noticed a few more people walking around this office of ours with a nice sweet treat.
1: A little treaty for a Friday. And I can't help but notice that no one's come to our studio and given us a little treaty.
0: I know, it's going to go well with our little coffee, isn't it?
1: Oh.
0: Let's try and get them on the phone and beg for a slice of this beautiful stuff.
1: Who are we calling?
0: I believe it's coming from The Breeze.
1: Oh, yeah, Robin Jeanette.
0: Robin Jeanette.
1: All right, yeah, let's give them a call. Are they on yet? Probably.
0: Yeah, well, we're going to try. Breeze Comp Line, Westmere, Auckland.
2: Jeanette's Bakery, good morning.
0: Hi, is this a Breeze in Auckland? Look, it's General Lee and Becky B here from George Breakfast. We hear there's a bit of baking going down.
2: We love you guys. No, we do. You know them. They take all the songs we play and put a dance beat on
3: it. Never heard of them.
2: Hey, George.
0: Hey, guys. Well,
3: how can we help this morning?
0: Well, first of all, thanks for picking up. This is always going to be a one in a million chance, really, getting through to the number one show in Auckland. You know that.
3: Yeah.
0: And apparently we're putting it all down to the strength of the back end of the baking. And we've heard that you've got a brand new tray. Yeah, wouldn't mind a bit. You can.
3: Who's been talking in this building? How do you know this? Oh. It's meant to be a secret.
1: I've actually already had a nibble, so you cannot deny this. My people.
3: Do we like a little Biscoff, do we?
0: Oh. Yeah, someone tackled Patty to the ground, and then we got a little bit off them. But yeah.
3: Well, depends how good you are today. Oh. I do have some baking, it is true. But whether or not you're on the receiving end of it is yet to be seen.
0: Wow, okay? We're going to have to be good, okay, boys and girls.
3: Where's the reciprocal in this arrangement here? What are we getting?
0: I was thinking about that. It's a pretty one-way street cul-de-sac, isn't it?
1: Generally DJs, all parties, weddings.
0: Yeah.
3: I don't go out. I do not like people. I'm not social.
0: She likes to stay at home and bake and cook.
1: Yeah, yum. Okay.
0: All right.
3: All right, I'll bring some through.
0: I appreciate it. Thanks,
1: team.
0: See?
3: All right.
0: How good, eh?
1: I can't wait.
0: They were very surprised.
1: How long do you think they're going to take?
0: I don't know. It's a little bit. I'm going to give it 5 minutes and we'll ring them back.
1: Keen.
0: Hey, look, Surly's away, of course. He's in Australia, and basically, we've got to do Surly Talk Sport. Yeah.
1: Bit of a Teemu version.
0: Teemu version,
1: yeah,
0: guys.
1: All right, we've got it.
0: We'll have a crack. It's Bauer with Better on George. Let me have.

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0: He Waiata Hoki Mahara from 2001.

0: It is George Breakfast. Lee Becky Ben Surly here with you on your Friday. Bit of Ketama, interplanetary criminal Wilkinson there with Yosemite.
1: And now he's in the building.
2: 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There's cricket on. If you want to know the scores, Google it. Boxing tomorrow.
3: No!
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0: Well, Surly's away, so it's a bit of a Teemu Surly Talk
3: Teemu
0: Sport
3: version.
0: Today.
3: Yeah. Bring it on. You know what? We can't confirm or deny anything we're about to say. We're 90% sure, but if we're wrong, suck.
0: Hey, let's start at the cricket. Looks like we're giving the Irish a bit good old hiding.
3: Yeah, so we were 490 for 8. They had 179 runs their first time batting, and now they've just hit their second time batting, 65 for 2. Ooh. So we're having a good old bloody day. Ireland trail by 246 runs as it currently stands.
0: Let's go to the mighty 03. Big game tonight, Takaha.
3: You know what? I've been pumping this up all bloody week, right? I've been very, very excited. Sold out Takaha. Crusaders, Hurricanes, 7:05 tonight. I looked at the odds in the TAB yesterday, and the Hurricanes were paying like $3.50 or something.
0: $3.80.
3: Yeah. And I was like, what the hell?
0: Yeah.
3: What? Running a B-side, C-side even. In fact, I just messaged one of the most passionate Hurricanes supporters I know by the name of Tradie.
0: Yes.
3: Carlos, shout out to you. And he was like, there's even a couple debuts.
0: Yeah, debutants, yeah, that's
3: yeah,
0: right.
3: So they are rolling out a minimal squad where Saders, as you would say, Lee, have the Rolls Royce.
0: Yeah.
3: But it is more important for the Saders. Hurricanes will...
0: They're clear number ones.
3: They've got a home... It's like semi-final.
0: Advantage anyway. So they're resting players. It's a strategic move, let's call it that.
3: 1,000%.
0: You know what I mean?
3: But it means if we win today and Blues lose, we should be sitting in number 3, which means we can have a home... It's kind of like a quarter, but it's not. Yeah.
0: But yeah, that's the other big game on Saturday. Saturday night, the Blues are going to have to go down to the real house of pain there at FMG.
3: Ooh,
0: try and get it done.
3: Yeah. I mean, good luck to them.
0: Yeah.
3: They've been looking good, but yeah, Chiefs winner.
0: Yeah, well, I've got a Morgan Blues supporter. But hey, let's go to the NRL. It's got a great weekend of code here. Wanted to just go straight to the Warriors. Sorry to be biased to all the other teams. look, I've got a little. I've found something in the Anytime Try Scorers on the TAB app. Okay.
3: All right, hit me.
0: So please, I'm not sure what's happening here.
3: Okay.
0: But Cleary, one of the best sevens, of course. Everyone's petrified of Cleary. Of course, he basically won the Blues the game state of O game one. Amazing kick.
3: Yes.
0: He's not listed in the Anytime Try Scorers. So General Lenny Scandal Queenie says he might not be playing. How is this working? Because if you're named in the squad in the extended bench, you can have a punt on them. He is not in here. So which would be great if he's not playing on Sunday. Just saying, you know?
3: Yeah, I've had a little look at the team list and I can't see him on here either. So
0: wow. That
3: like we said though, 90% might be true, might be not. We're not actually sure because Surly's on the room.
0: I'm not sure if you can add them or not. But that's what I've picked up.
3: But I don't see him on here, so no Cleary.
0: Okay, great. Well, big cheers to TAB for bringing you Surly Talk Sport. And he'll be back next Tuesday, I'd be saying, wouldn't he? Is he going to come back to work by then?
3: He will be back at work then. And make sure you just DM him and just give him some love from us. He's going to go see the Panthers take on the Warriors live this weekend, so that's very cool for him.
0: That's right. Weekly Weapon is next. Stay right there.
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5: At 6:30. The Union for Midwives is happy with a boost in funding so more women can stay in hospital up to 3 days after childbirth. But they're wanting that funding to go towards building primary maternity facilities in areas that need them. A new report on the 2024 Cook Strait ferry grounding has confirmed the autopilot malfunctioned after a steering upgrade wasn't properly okayed. New Snowtech has helped Coronet Peak ski field open 2 weeks earlier than last year. Learner slopes and snow play areas open from 10 this morning. And dodgy, unsafe products have seen online giant Temu slapped with an almost $400 million fine from the European Union. And in sport, a massive upset at the French Tennis Open. Men's number one Yannick Sinner losing in the second round. He was just about to win in three sets but crumbled, losing in five to Juan Manuel Cirundolo.
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7: Mainly fine for the North Island today, although some isolated showers this morning for Auckland, Hawke's Bay and Gisborne. And some areas of cloud or fog this morning in the south, but mainly fine the rest of the day.
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8: Sure bloody is, welcome along on your Friday. It's just gone 6:32. Now, we're raving up your long weekend, roadie, with the king of George Nights, Rangi. 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
9: Oh my gosh, hey. 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Rangi on the decks, plus guest DJs Chris Lake.
8: Whoa.
9: Statehouse, Gas, Pixie Lane, and a D&B back-to-back-to-back with tracks on it and Hossie.
8: Yeah, it's on. A King's birthday long weekend revival. Rungy and guests on George this Monday. Put it in your diaries.
9: Yeah, and Monday off, whano.
8: Yeah.
9: Say less. 3 days. Oh.
8: I love it. Right, Weekly Weapon is next. We're all going to bring a new tune to the table that hasn't even had a play probably on George FM yet.
9: Bring it on.
8: Go head to head. Here's Fisher. It's Favour on George. Tell me a story.

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2: Morena te whanau, welcome to your weekly weapon for your Rameri Friday. We are about to bring three new records to the table. Dropped this morning. Yeah, thank you for the game show music. Yeah. Dropped today. Haven't been played out on George FM yet. You are going to vote for your favourite, and whatever one wins, we'll get a big fat spin. Let's do it.
0: Because Surly's away, Mouse is going to be coming into the hot seat there. Mouse, you want to kick things off with your record today, please?
3: Sure. I just want to get like a vibe check from the George FM audience for the new Amplify Emily Maccus. Get it on.
0: Ooh.

Jeez, okay. I've gone with a remix of Felix, Don't You Want Me. It's a 90s kind of housey, kind of trancey record. It's Delta Heavy's remix of it.

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1: Lee, I don't think you realise as well, this is one of the like longly awaited dubs in the drum and bass scene as well. Like, people have been craving this record. So,
0: oh, mate, first time I've ever heard of it, and it's amazing.
1: Good pick.
0: That's great. Your turn, Becky B.
1: Look, I actually did a last-minute switch-up. There was a new Flavor D dubstep record out, but I actually have gone for something a bit groovier. Brand new. Barry Can't Swim. It's called Return to Bebo. I'm going to say

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Or text Becky to 966 for New Barry Can't Swim, Return to Bebo. Let's call it that. It's Chris Lake and A Trippie. It's Make Your Fight on George.

0: It is George Breakfast. Lee Becky being surly with you. Norman Cook, a.k.a. Fatboy Slim, on the remix of Groove Armada, I See Your Baby. Wait for the last bit.
1: Let's go.
2: This is the house that funk feels. Groove Armada sounds.
3: The George Breakfast Weekly Weapon.
1: Yes, hello, kia ora. Wait, I've got a question before we get into this. Yeah. Is Norman Cook in Groove Armada?
0: No, he was just commissioned to do the remix.
1: Oh.
0: Yeah. They're good mates, though, the remix. Of course. Good
1: anyway,
0: mates,
1: yeah. That blew my mind for a minute then. Sorry, hello, yes, welcome to the Weekly Weapon. We have brought three brand new records released this week to the table, ready for their first play out on George FM. You have been voting for your favourite. What do we got?
0: Surly's away, so Mouse will play. She brought to the table Amplify, Emily Marcus. Get it.

0: It's really
1: one of
0: nice.
1: Those ones.
0: 100%. There can only be one winner. And Josh at O'Carr, good morning. How are you?
2: I'm good, Lee. How are you?
0: Good, buddy. Look, how's your weekend shaping up, buddy boy?
2: Oh, yeah, it's going to be pretty good. Hopefully the weather stays good. We'll go out to the beach or something and do something fun.
0: Oh, that'd be good, mate. Something wholesome, eh?
2: Yeah, I think so.
0: Okay, great. Well, hey, look, mate, you're playing the weekly weapon here. Who's taking it out today?
2: Oh, it's got to be you, Lee.
0: Oh! Thanks, mate.
2: It was light work, too. Just quietly.
0: Oh!
1: All right. Sorry, Josh. Me and Mouse are just...
2: Sorry, team.
0: All right, here you go, Josh. This is for you, mate. Have a great weekend, okay?
2: You too. Thanks, guys.
0: See you, mate.
1: Congrats on the dub, Lee.
0: Yeah, thanks, Matty.
1: What a massive record. Brand new Delta Heavy remix.
0: Straight on the Georgia Ben playlist, I'm picking. You're on, George. Piss it up.

0: It is George Breakfast. Lee Becky being surly here with you. What a record.
1: Oh my god, Bucky Bucky Lee. Oh my god. Possibly your best weekly weapon yet.
0: Oh yeah. I thank you very much. I was kind of putting it up there as well. Of course, remixing Felix's Don't You Want Me from the 90s, Delta Heavy. She's out.
1: She's out. Officially dropped this morning. One of the most long-awaited dubs and drum and bass for a hot minute. So cool to give that a spin.
0: Yeah, definitely. All right, Tradie Wars is next.
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17: Morning, Glenn here with the latest at 7. The Transport Accident Investigation Commission has confirmed an autopilot malfunction was the main issue behind the 2024 Cook Strait ferry grounding. The upgrade to the steering system wasn't properly checked, just part of human error, spokesperson Louise Cook.
18: On the bridge at the time, there was uncertainty as to the roles of each of the people on board.
17: Bowel Cancer NZ is very happy with a new $45 million investment in the budget. It'll go towards lowering the free screening age from 58 to 56. Director Peter Huskinson says it will save lives.
19: This is not a brand new thing. We've, you know, it's more of the same, but just upping the volume.
17: An early start to the season for Coronet Peak Ski Field. The learner slopes and play areas open from 10 this morning, 2 weeks earlier than last year. The field's famous suitcase race kicking things off. Manager Nigel Kerr.
19: Everybody gets to slide down the sledding lane, and it's who can get down fastest.
17: Overseas, there's a lot of talk that an extension to the US-Iran ceasefire is close. It just needs sign-off from US President Trump. And temperatures continue to soar in Europe with a heatwave sweeping the region. Portugal setting a new record for its hottest ever day in May. In sport, a blowout at the French Tennis Open for men's number one Jannik Sinner. After winning 30 matches in a row, the Italian was one game away from making the third round in Paris, but he eventually lost in five sets to the world 56. And in rugby with shift four, Sebu Reese brings up 100 games for the Crusaders when they host the Hurricanes in Super Rugby tonight just after seven, and he knows that it's a must win if they want a playoff in Christchurch.
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20: Mainly fine for the North Island today, although some isolated showers this morning for Auckland, Hawke's Bay and Gisborne. And some areas of cloud or fog this morning in the south, but mainly fine the rest of the day.
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0: Sure bloody is. Welcome along. 3 minutes past seven on your Friday. Now, tradies, listen up.
2: One trade will claim the honour and glory in George FM's Makita Tradie Wars.
0: Yeah, it's back for 2026 with the live finals taking place and field.

0: It is George Breakfast on your Friday. Lee Becky, Ben Surly here with you with Haven. I run at 9 minutes past seven.
1: One trade will claim the honour and glory in George FM's Makita Tradie Wars.
0: Yes, it is back to 2026 with the live finals taking place and field

0: days in the Tron.
1: How good this week. We have been putting our semi-finalists of different trades head-to-head in daily challenges with the winner of each challenge advancing to the live finals.
0: All right, today we have an arborist and a roofer going head-to-head. All right, let's bring them on. Luke, good morning, mate.
2: Good morning.
0: How are you, buddy? Shout out your company name, your workplace.
2: I work at the best arborist company in Auckland, Tree King. Yeah, the boys and the girls.
0: Good stuff.
1: Tree King.
0: All right, Luke, old dear. Ben, good morning.
3: Morning.
0: Shout out your company, mate. Wrap it up.
3: Shout out Edwards and Hardy, best roofing company out there. Shout out Sam Robinson as well.
0: Wow, good stuff.
1: All right, today's challenge, fellas, is Tool or Tune. We're going to play you a tiny piece of audio that could be a Tool sound or a snippet of a song. You will have to buzz in with your name. You'll get one guess to correctly identify if it's a Tool or a Tune. Best of three will take the challenge out. Does that sound all right?
2: Sweet.
3: Perfect.
1: Okay.
0: Okay, I'm going to count you guys in, and then remember, your name is your buzzer, okay? 3, 2, 1.
2: Luke.
3: Ben.
0: Luke.
1: Even Luke, yeah.
2: Tune.
0: That's true.
1: Hey.
0: Yay. 1-0 there. All right. Next little sample.
2: Ben. Luke.
1: Ben.
3: Cool.
0: That is correct.
1: Oh. All right. Down to the decider, fellas.
0: Here we go.
2: Luke,
0: Luke got it.
1: Yeah, definitely.
2: Tool.
0: That's incorrect.
1: Oh.
2: Ah.
1: Ben.
3: Tune.
0: What? What was that?
3: Tune.
0: Yay.
1: Don't see me miss. I like drama.
0: Big record. What's the score tally there, timekeeper?
1: I'm going to say 2-1 to Ben.
0: 2-1 to Ben.
1: Congratulations, mate. You are our roofer finalists advancing through to the finals at Field Day in Kirikirira, Hamilton.
0: Yay!
2: Yeah.
0: All right, mate. Well, look, you guys hold there. We'll take some details. Fantastic. You'll be advancing through to the finals in Hamilton. So, so good. And we've had a whole week of this battling it out, haven't we?
1: That's right. There we go, wrapping it up. 5 finalists. Tahi the Builder, Marco the Sparky, Campbell the Plumber, Kristen the Mechanic, and of course today's winner, Ben the Roofer.
0: Yeah, we'll get to know our finalists over the next couple of weeks leading up to Field Days, where the grand final will go down on the morning of June 12th, live from the Makita site, with one tradie winning the glory.
1: Oh, so excited. Big thanks to Makita for bringing it to us. 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
0: All right, the People's Hot Set's going down today at 9 a.m, the Kiwi edition. Becky B and I are going back to back. You'll get another chance right after this to place a couple of requests. His body

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1: Yes, it's going to be, what's the first one for 2026? Becky's first one as well.
2: I know, get to go back to back with you, Lee. Very excited, a little bit nervous actually, because it's quite a wide array.
1: It's a real mixture of BPMs, as we say in the DJ industry.
2: Yeah, usually, you know? I like to stick to my house and garage and stuff, but almost today would be anything but.
1: Yeah, 100%. Well, we'll work together to try and get all these tunes out. You can request a song, 0800 FM George, to be in the People's Hot Set. We've had some cracking requests, haven't we?

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So, you got your last chance to get a few requests in 0800 FM George or text them through to 966 as well. Let's get into it. Polo and Bryson, the one I need on George.

0: It is George Breakfast on your Friday. Palmer and Bryson, the one I need there at 7:24. Now this is going down at 9 a.m.
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0: Not far away, an hour and a half there, Becky B.
2: Oh, I'm getting more and more nervous as we go on. But of course, we are celebrating New Zealand Music Month. The People's Hot Set, as requested by you, nothing but Kiwi records. What have we got?
0: Well, last call to get a couple of requests in here. We've got Dave the Truckie. How are you, bud?
3: Morning, guys. How are you?
0: Yeah, good, mate. Well, what would you like to request, Davey?
3: Go ahead, Concord Dawn's Morning Light, please.
0: Oh, yeah. It's got to get in the mix, all right?
2: It would be rude not to.
0: It would be, yeah. All right, yeah. Davey boy, we'll try and slam that in for you, okay?
3: Awesome. Cheers, guys.
0: No worries, buddy. Oh, here he is. Psydog Millionaire. What are you up to, mate?
4: Good morning. What am I up to? I did an 11-hour day yesterday, so I'm pretty buggered.
0: Oh, dude, what time did you roll out of the Deep Sea Anglers Handle Club launch last night?
4: I had to have a night off last night, but it's Handle Drawn night. But like last time, we actually won the major prize of 3 free beers, so yeah, we're on a roll.
0: Whoa, that's great. You know, that's awesome. Hey, look, what song would you like for the People's Hot Set, Matt?
4: State of Mind Sunking, please. I believe it was the first one you played for the whole thing as well.
0: Oh, yeah. Have we had a request for this? This is a great double backup. Hey.
2: Hell yeah. Another banger.
0: Another great one. Si, any plans for the weekend, mate?
4: Yeah, not work.
0: Yeah, good stuff, mate. You sound bloody knackered.
2: I know. He does sound knackered. Needs a couple of beers and a lie down.
0: Yeah. All right, Si. Listen out at 9, mate, okay?
4: Cheers, mate.
0: There, buddy.
4: Yep, will do. Thank you.
0: Look at that, eh? All right, well, up next, it's all about the Friday froth up. We've got a kick-ass bit of Makita kit to give away, too. Yeah. Say that. There's something wild
1: 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Get with George this weekend. 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
23: Lynn here at 7.30. The Union for Midwives is happy to get funding to help extend how long someone can stay in hospital after giving birth. Funding in the budget also set aside yesterday to improve a number of roads around the country. Thames Coromandel Mayor Peter Revel very happy that a good chunk will go towards State Highway 25 there. A new report by the Transport Accident Investigation Commission has confirmed a ferry grounded out of Picton in 2024 when its autopilot malfunctioned. And the European Union has slapped Temu with an almost $400 million fine, saying the online marketplace has failed to identify and assess risks of illegal products. And in rugby with Shift 4, a must win for the Crusaders tonight if they want to host a Super Rugby playoff. They clash with the Hurricanes in Christchurch just after 7.
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25: Mainly fine for the North Island today, although some isolated showers this morning for Auckland, Hawke's Bay and Gisborne. And some areas of cloud or fog this morning in the south, but mainly fine the rest of the day.
26: 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Bringing you George Breakfast with Lee, Becky B and Surly.
0: Yeah, Chorus, welcome along everyone. It is your Friday, 7.31. Now, Georgie FM is absolutely gassed to announce the DMV All-Stars is returning for 2026 with two massive shows.
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1: How excited. Now, if you're keen to hop along and get your hands on a little double pass, make sure you head to the Georgia Ben Facebook and Instagram page. And you can be heading along with us, can you?
0: Yeah, absolutely. Pre-sale tickets go on sale Wednesday the 3rd of June at 7 p.m. and general release Thursday the 4th of June at 7 p.m. So get all the details at georgiefm.rover.nz. Now, Friday Froth Up is next. We've got a kick-ass bit of Makita kit to give away. There's Two Faces, Love Again on George.

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1: People of Aotearoa, it's Friday. You're cranking George FM, and it's time to share what you're pumped for this weekend. 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
0: Yeah, absolutely it is. We're teamed up with Makita, of course, to bring you the Friday Frother.
2: Yes, that's right. Aotearoa, it is time to share what you're pumped for this weekend. Now, all you have to do is get on air with us and let us know what you're fizz for this weekend, and you'll go in the drawer for a Makita Tradie Radio.
0: Give us a call right now, 0800 FM George, but what are you up to for the weekend there, Becky B?
2: Well, obviously, I'm going to watch my sweet, sweet Crusaders this evening. I'm going to watch a little bit of the Wires. I'm going to maybe go for, like, just reconnect with nature. Go for some nice bush walks.
0: Nice.
2: Yeah. Maybe go for a cold dip in the ocean.
0: Yeah, that'd be good. That'd sort you out, wouldn't it?
2: Wouldn't it?
0: Mousy Mouse, what have you got on the menus?
3: It's my dad's birthday, so we're going to go celebrate.
0: Oh, good. What are you going to buy him?
3: Yeah, I don't know yet. Any ideas?
0: It's hard to buy if your parents, nine times out of ten, they've got everything they need, you know, so it's pretty hard to bloody, yeah. It's a tough one, Mousy Mouse.
2: What about you, Lee?
0: Just a weekend of sport, really, just at home, mucking around, going to watch the Warriors pump the Panthers, just probably 1-12.
2: Oh, yeah. Pack.
0: Yeah, it's about
2: our team, be responsible.
0: Yeah, exactly right. jump on with us, 0800 FM George, and the best little froth up will take away Makita Tradie Radio.
2: Keen.
0: How's that? It's Prosper Murder Beats. It's Baby on George.

0: show's brought to you by Makita. And it's time for the Friday Frother.
1: People of Aotearoa, it's Friday. You're cranking George FM. And it's time to share what you're pumped for this weekend.
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0: Yeah, that's right. We've teamed up with Makita to bring you the Friday Frother.
3: All you have to do is let us know what you've got planned. We're going to hype you up for the weekend ahead. And if you make it on air, you instantly go in the drawer for a Makita Tradie Radio. So jump on the blower right now. Let us know what you're up to. 0800 FM George.
0: All right, let's go through them. Dave, good morning. What's your plans, mate?
4: Hey, guys. It's
0: going to
4: be a big one. We're having pre-drinks and me and the oldies are going to the rugby and all the kids are going to Mayhem. And then we're going to meet up at
0: that high
4: bar, kick on
0: stuff
4: there. Yeah, yeah, yeah.
0: That's a good plan.
3: That's a great plan, Dave.
0: All right, hold there, Dave. Psydog, what have you got on?
5: Obviously, at 6 p.m. we'll be at the Whangarei Deep Sea Anglers Club for the handle draw. My best friend, Taranaki Trina from Vets North, is coming up. So probably, yeah, maybe show some of the countryside around here, go for a hike or something. We've got a very dangerous location here. We're 4.5 metres up. I'm going to put down 4 sheets of ply, no handrails. I will just be able to get a peek of the ocean, so that'll probably be Sunday for the liquid lowdown.
0: Oh, bloody
5: and
0: good.
5: And then probably sleep all day Monday.
0: Great yeah. stuff, Si. AJ, what have you got on? Whoa, you're right there, mate.
6: I am. I'm sorry.
0: What do you got on, mate? Were you shouting at a dog?
6: Oh, yes, I'm shouting at the dogs because they won't hurry up, and I'm a wee bit excited because I'm boarding a plane to go to Brisbane for the weekend to meet our mouse's boyfriend.
0: What?
3: Her own mouse, not this mouse.
0: Oh, yeah, I was going to say, what's
3: she
0: going on here?
3: Her own, no.
6: My mouse.
0: Oh, great.
3: Exciting, AJ.
0: Have fun there. Hold there. George, hello, who's this?
7: Hi, this is Freya.
3: Freya, what are you up to this weekend, doll?
7: I'm flying out for my honeymoon in Rarotonga.
3: Ooh, that's a goodie too. I like that.
0: That's really nice. Where are you staying?
7: We're staying at Castaway Resort, adults only.
3: Oh.
0: Yeah, that's good.
3: A few cocky
7: swimming with turtles and hiking across the island and relaxing by the beach, drinking cocktails. Oh my gosh, cannot wait.
3: Oh my
0: you
3: gosh.
0: You devil. Wow.
3: Yeah, you make me jealous.
0: Clap. Okay. George, hello?
8: Hello. This is Finlay. How are you guys?
0: Finlay, what have you got on for the weekend, mate?
8: I just booked a little solo mission to Dunedin on the weekend. I've never been there, so just going to send it and hope for the best, really.
3: Oh, I
8: probably
3: love
8: go on a bender and watch Arsenal win the Champions League.
0: Wow.
8: I broke up with the missus, so got to keep happy.
3: Finlay.
0: Doesn't sound that down in the dumps, does he?
3: No, he just sounds ready to rumble. Finlay, do you have any like mates and flats down there?
8: I'm from Australia, so I've got no plans. So hopefully just meet some people down there and have a great time.
0: Wrap in. Okay, we've got to decide who's who we're going to give this Makita Tradie Radio Lantern way to.
3: Yeah, I mean, everyone's weekends are stacked. Mouse, your favourite from all of them?
9: The solo mesh to Dunedin.
3: Yeah, Finlay is pretty.
0: Finlay's
3: it's a
0: pretty
3: good yarn.
0: Finlay, good morning and congratulations. You're taking away that Makita Tradie Radio. Okay?
8: Oh, that's awesome. Fucking cheers, guys.
0: Oh, sorry about that.
8: My day.
0: No worries, mate. You hold there. We'll take some details now from job site to backyard. Makita Tools deliver power, precision and reliability where it counts. All right. Up next, it is all about the Kiwi Crate Dig, and we're going to play out another Kiwi weaponry record.
3: This is our last one.
0: This is it.
3: Better make it hefty.
0: That's right. And also, 9 o'clock, People's Hot Set, the Kiwi Edition. We're going to jump on the decks and play all your requests. Stay there.
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24: Morning, Glenn here with the latest at 8. Business Canterbury has chipped in on yesterday's budget. CEO Leanne Watson says the doubling of trade training and proposed fringe benefit tax changes are good things.
25: But there is very little targeted at unlocking business investment and productivity at scale, and that is what we need right now.
24: The Union for Midwives is happy with a boost in funding so more women can stay in hospital up to 3 days after childbirth and is urging funding to go towards building primary maternity facilities in communities that need them. A new report on the 2024 Cook Strait ferry grounding has confirmed the autopilot malfunctioned. It happened after a steering upgrade wasn't properly okayed. Chief Investigator of Accidents Louise Cook says it's textbook human error.
26: That new steering system had introduced safety critical changes that weren't identified by KiwiRail.
24: New Snowtech has helped Coronet Peak Ski Field open 2 weeks earlier than last year. Learner slopes and snow play areas opening from 10 this morning. And our New Zealand Music Awards for last night, Marlon Williams taking an historic hat-trick, album and single of the year plus best solo artist. Beths took best group, the People's Choice Tui went to indie pop group Borderline. In sport, a dominant day two of the four-day cricket test in Belfast for our Black Caps, declaring on 490 for 8. We had Ireland out for 179, forcing them to bat again, ending on 65 for 2, still 246 behind. And a massive upset at the French Tennis Open. Men's number one, Jannik Sinner, losing in the second round to the world number 56.
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28: Mainly fine for the North Island today, although some isolated showers this morning for Auckland, Hawke's Bay and Gisborne. And some areas of cloud or fog this morning in the south, but mainly fine the rest of the day.
23: 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Bringing you George Breakfast with Lee, Becky B and Surly.
0: Yes, welcome along, everyone. Your Friday feels bloody good to be here, doesn't it, Becky B?
1: Yeah, going into a long weekend as well.
0: Yeah, King's birthday on the Monday for most of us. But yeah, short week next week. It's just paying, isn't it? It's great.
1: How good, how good. Hey, of course, it is Aotearoa Music Month. We've been doing Kiwi Crate Dig, bringing forgotten bangers to the table every day for the month of May. This is our last one coming in.
0: Saved a grunter for last, haven't
1: we? Honestly, probably one of the most gruntiest Kiwi drum and bass tunes there are.
0: Yeah, it's true. Let's get it in next. It's a pure tone, Addicted to Bass. Dom Dollar on the reprise on George.

0: month, we have been bringing some of our favourite tunes to the table, stuff that doesn't usually get a play on Georgie FM, and, you know, flexing our vinyl collections. It's been really fun.
1: Absolutely right. And it's been all over the place. We've heard from so many different genres.
0: Yeah, lots of old school hip hop, which I've really enjoyed. Yeah. And like some little underground bits, some old school Shapies and Lady Six and Shapoo. And
1: so good.
0: It's been bloody good. But I mean, we have to save one of the biggest records for last, didn't we?
1: Yeah, this is probably one of the gruntiest records to come out of this country.
0: Not only gruntiest, but one of the most successful drum and bass tunes to come out of this country. I want to take you back to 11 years ago. August 31st, 2015, The Upbeats, the legends that they are, release a collab EP with none other than Noisia, another heavyweight in the international drum and bass scene, and created this, still getting played out in raves to this day.
1: That's right, timeless classic. All right, you're on George, set it up.

0: George Breakfast on your Friday. Becky Hill, Jason Status, Sitters Disconnect. Of course, the show's brought to you by Makita. 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Now, Surly's away.
1: Surly's away, and something's been floating around online, and you and I looked at each other and was like, God, we could stitch him up here a little bit, couldn't we?
0: Yeah, we really could.
1: So, online at the moment, there's a lot of korero around tradies warming up like athletes.
0: That's a pretty good shout. Work site, you know?
1: I mean, they're hard-working fellas, right? And wahine. So according to one physio, a 40-hour week in the construction industry is comparable to the output and movement of full-time athletes.
0: Really?
1: Well, apparently so, which raises the question. We actually have someone in our team who is qualified, might be a stretch, but I know, does he have a health sci degree?
0: Yeah, he does.
1: Holy
0: shit. He went to university and studied.
1: Health science.
0: Yeah, I think so.
1: We have someone in our team who is ready and available to go to tradie sites.
0: Yeah.
1: And do some stretches with the fellas.
0: May I add, he's also the backline coach for the Mighty North Co Prems. So,
1: exactly.
0: You know, and he'd know a few stretching drills.
1: 100%. That man knows his round of warm up.
0: Yeah.
1: So, I mean, it got us thinking. 0800 FM George 966. If you would like Surly to come to your work site on Monday, so text stretch in your workplace name. So Monday's a holiday.
0: Yeah, oh yeah, good. Boss just pulled us up on that.
1: Yeah,
0: sorry,
1: yeah.
0: We won't be here Monday, Dean, I promise.
1: Surly will turn up, George pumping, maybe some George hats, some lanyard stickers, you know, we'll make it worth your while.
0: Yeah, absolutely right.
1: But let's sit Surly up, make him go straight into the trenches on Tuesday morning. So like I said, text stretch in your workplace name if you are in Tamaki Makaurau, Auckland. Because he can't miss too far away, sorry. But yeah, pre-site warm-up next week.
0: Oh, I love it. He's going to be pretty disappointed at us. I think it'd be pretty fun.
1: He might enjoy it. Stay here and me and Surly can bugger off.
0: I'll definitely come. All right, up next, it's all about the music news. Some big awards went down last night.
2: Language warning
0: Tame Impala on this one.
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0: 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It's time for some music news.
1: The Breakdown. Music news on George.
2: Of course, the Aotearoa Music Awards went down last night. The AMAs at the Civic here in Tāmaki Makaurau, Auckland. A couple little shout-outs. Shea Fu inducted into the Hall of Fame.

But of course, the one that us Georgies watch and eager the most, Te Manu Takitahiko o Te Tau Best Electronic Artist. Three finalists by the name of Sonoy.

0: fellas, some George Knight Spa. I've had them on my show a couple of times, and they are creating incredible NZG Karu and Brandon Shiraz.
1: Mike, check back to back. Clean up quick, ain't gotta unpack. Money speak, I ain't need to say none back. I'm pulling up in a minute, what's the hat?
0: Where you at? So sick, and kia ora, and congratulations to the fellas, Karu and Brandon Shiraz, taking it out, which is wild. And yeah, it's really cool to see someone take that award out who is so active in the club scene up and down Aotearoa. All the DJs play this EP out, so it's like, yeah, it's really, really cool to see. I think we've got a little bit of Karu's speech.
2: Brandon, man. Working with Brandon is like a dream come true, honestly. Like, that dude is, he's the future, bro. He's our ticket out of here. So, here he is, here he is.
0: Runs up late on stage.
3: Yeah, where was he?
4: Took your time.
3: What did you say? What have you said? What have we already said?
2: I was just thanking everyone that helped us make it.
3: Yo.
4: I wonder where he was.
5: There you go.
0: That's so Kiwi, so fun. But yeah, it feels really special for the scene today. So shout out to NZG. Shout out to Karu and Brandon Shiraz for, of course, your winning Te Manu Takitahiko o Te Tau Best Electronic Artist at the AMAs.
5: 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Gotta
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20: Glenn here at 8.30. The Transport Accident Investigation Commission has confirmed an autopilot malfunction was the main issue behind the 2024 Cook Strait ferry grounding, but there was plenty of human error. Marlon Williams was the big winner at the Aotearoa Music Awards last night, taking Best Solo Artist, Single and Album of the Year. An early start to the season for Coronet Peak Ski Field. The Lerner Slopes and Play Areas open from 10 this morning, 2 weeks earlier than last year. And temperatures continue to soar in Europe with a heatwave sweeping the region. A lot of funny X posts coming out from people in Scotland. Portugal setting a new record for its hottest ever day in May. And in sport, a blowout at the French Tennis Open for men's number one Jannik Sinner. After winning 30 matches in a row, the Italian was one game away from making the third round in Paris, but eventually lost in five sets to the world 56.
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21: Mainly fine for the North Island today, although some isolated showers this morning for Auckland, Hawke's Bay and Gisborne. And some areas of cloud or fog this morning in the south, but mainly fine the rest of the day.
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5: Dance, baby. Yeah, welcome along everyone. Happy Friday. Officially 25 minutes away from the People's Hot Set kicking off at 9 a.m. The Kiwi edition there, Becky B.
0: I'm a little bit nervous, but I'm ready to rumble.
5: Yes. 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July 4th in Queenstown, July 11th.
0: This lineup has dropped and it rips. Matrix and Future Bound, Badger, Shapeshifter DJ, MC Set, Graphics, Holy Goof, and heaps, heaps more to come.
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5: There's some hot records that have dropped today. We're going to rip through them next for you. It's Andromedic, Hold Me in Heaven on George.

0: It is George Breakfast on your Friday. Rudimental would love you more there. It is 8:41. Now, so many big records are out today.
1: That's right. It is your new music, Ramiri. And we've just gone and picked our favourites. What we got, Jen?
0: Kicking off with Skrillex is one. 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
2: 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I don't jump on everyone.
0: But the biggest record, I reckon, out today is the one we want to play out in full.
1: I think we
0: big
1: should.
0: Record.
1: It would be an honor to it if we did that. Now, I like Lude, but I think this is the first record he's ever made, personally for me, where I've been like, holy shit, I love Lude.
0: Stop me in my tracks, this
1: Stop
0: one.
1: Stop me in my tracks.
0: Yeah. All right. Well, do the honours, please.
1: This is Lude and Lock and Load. You'll hear an old sample that has been thrown around a little bit. Brand new. Perhaps a request with Radio Hour Power as well.
0: Oh, definitely. You want to hear this again.
1: Let's spin it.
0: You're on George.

I'm keeping on with my words so strong. 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I'm here once again. 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I'm keeping on with my words.

out with my words so strong. 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I'm here once again.

0: again. I'm here once again.
1: It is George Breakfast. What a record there. New Lude and Lock and Load.
2: It's called Your Mind.
1: Wow.
2: Every time I hear that drop, I go, yo.
1: Well, it's one of the big records in hard, kind of hard Euro dance years and years ago.
2: And this record still pumps. Like, I've played this in an R&B and it's gone absolutely wild. But I cannot wait to spin that Lude refit of it.
1: Absolutely right. Big tune alert there for sure. Now, got a bit of a message and a bit of a chatting to from the misso around the cleanliness of my car.
2: Oh, yuck.
1: It's a horrible story. I'm going to take you through it next.
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0: It is George Breakfast on your Friday. Hermitude with Hyper Paradise. Flume on the remix there. Now, got a bit of an angry misso last week.
1: Oh, no.
0: Gone a couple of days ago, actually. She was driving my car. And, Mike, do you want to hear what my car sounds like?
1: Yeah, go on,
0: I always love hearing the exhaust a bit. I never get to drive it like this, though, but here it is. How good's that, eh?
1: So,
0: listen to it. Whoa. But anyway, that's not her driving the car.
1: No.
0: She was driving to work, and she was just fixing the, what's the little thing, the visor that comes down, and it's got a little mirror in it, you know, it's got a little light there. And she flicked it down and screamed as this massive cockroach fell onto her lap.
1: Lee?
0: Yeah.
1: That's disgusting.
0: It is. Well, I didn't ask it to live in my car.
1: Why is a cockroach living in your car to begin with? Is it filthy?
0: Know.
1: Is it yuck?
0: It's a bit grubby.
1: It's meant to be your pride and joy.
0: I know.
1: Meant to be campaigning. She wants to sell this car. You're meant to be showing her
0: that I can look after it.
1: Well, just there's not a dumping ground.
0: Yeah. So, and then and further inspection in the sides of my doors, there's might be the odd little pie wrapper and, you know, a few bits. And,
1: oh,
0: and
1: so I spotted a couple of ants. Family of cockroach. No,
0: a couple
1: not
0: of ants.
1: Ants.
0: Yeah.
1: Bro,
0: yucky.
1: No one should have ants in their car.
0: I know. So,
1: it's winter.
0: I know. It's not good. Well, they like living in there. If I was a cockroach, I'd love to live in my Audi as well. It's beautiful. The Napa leather's great. It's fantastic. I would definitely live in there. And if I was an ant as well, you know, they can get in there, they can get in.
1: You are scummy. It's scummy.
0: I know. I've got
1: and
0: a fumigator.
1: And my car's filthy. Like, we park beside each other.
0: Mm.
1: You could just put your hair in. My car, I'm not a clean car person, but I don't have cockroaches in there, mate.
0: Yeah, I know. I'm going to have to get it inspected. Anyway, hey, look, we move on to the People's Hot Set. You guys have been voting all week for your favourite Kiwi tunes. Becky B and I are going to jump on the decks and try and rip through as many as we bloody can.
1: Yeah,
0: I'm a little bit nervous.
1: Luck.
0: It's going to be fun. Stay right there.
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5: Morning, Glenn here with the latest at 9. Overseas first, a 21-year-old man from Austria who admitted planning an attack at a Taylor Swift concert has been given 15 years behind bars. All 3 concerts in Vienna were cancelled. The BBC reports the man also admitted to other terror-related offences. Back here, mixed feelings from the Salvation Army over help for struggling families in yesterday's budget. $45 million for food support, very welcome, but they wanted more effort on child poverty targets. Spokesperson Sonia Cameron.
6: We're seeing 40% more whānau than we were prior to COVID-19. We're limited by the resources that we have.
5: Key roads around the country got a chunk of the budget too. Thames Coromandel Mayor Peter Revel very happy NZTA gets more money to upgrade State Highway 25 in his region.
7: They're only able to do as much as the government is able to provide them with funding. To put this funding in place makes a huge difference.
5: An historic hat-trick for Marlon Williams at our New Zealand Music Awards last night. Album and Single of the Year plus Best Solo Artist. Other winners included The Beths, Lord and The People's Choice Tui went to indie pop group Borderline. And in rugby league with Machinery Haas, New South Wales great Andrew Johns has had his say on the Blues' win in State of Origin Game 1 this week. They came back from 20-0 down after Queensland had fullback Kalen Ponga sent off. Johns appearing on Channel 9.
8: I'm as blue as they come. He didn't deserve to be sent off. And if he doesn't get sent off, we have no chance of winning. Simple as that.
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9: Mainly fine for the North Island today, although some isolated showers this morning for Auckland, Hawke's Bay and Gisborne. And some areas of cloud or fog this morning in the south, but mainly fine the rest of the day.
4: 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Lips will tingle for Peter Pitt, Egged and Bold's limited edition Sweet Sriracha Chicken Parma.
10: It sure bloody is, and please welcome to the main stage, the People's Hot Set, the Kiwi edition for the, well, second to last day of New Zealand Music Month, isn't it? Oh, yeah, is that right?
11: Second to last? Second to last? I don't know, yeah. It's the last day on air for us, so we thought we would celebrate with a People's Hot Set.
10: I love it. Now, it's got a bit of everything in it. We're going to start a bit drum and bassy. We're a bit nervous. We don't normally mix drum and bass, but, you know, we're going to have a good hot crack at it, aren't we?
11: Yeah, we'll see where we where we end up, but I am very, very excited. Kicking us off, none other than Concord Dawn, Morning Light.
10: All right, turn her up. You're on George.

Look a little worse for wear. It was a big weekend on the gear, mate. Yeah, it was actually a pretty big weekend on the gear, mate. I was going to say, the second you walked in this car, I was like, I'm going to ask you, it was a big weekend on the gear, mate.

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1: Scrab, yo. Dirty Records. PNC, P Money, D Dot. They say I'm finished, scribe is diminished, but it came here to win it, so here I go. Realists know that I fear no foes, I am not

0: All good, boss.
1: Well, I'm not going to lie, Derek, that was an absolute banger.
0: Oh, thanks, man. Oh, can I get a licensing deal? I'll give you a bargain.
2: Hell yeah.
3: Big record to finish on.
2: Big record.
3: Wow.
2: There it is, Lee. You really did the heavy lifting there. But that, of course, was the People's Hot Set New Zealand Music Month Edition, 966.
3: It's all over the place. It's the thing. It's not like a slick club set. It's just slap it in, mate. First to third to fourth, try and drop the clutch in sixth and back, you know?
2: You got me a bit nervous there a couple of times, but I'm happy to say we did the first one.
3: So,
2: thanks so much for having me.
3: No, absolutely right. Look, we can always theme them up. We can theme them in any kind of way you want, you know?
2: All right. Well, that's us, but we will be chatting about Tradie Wars and some of our cool new finalists.
3: Let's meet our contestants.
2: Let's do it. You're on George.
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0: It is George Breakfast. Lee Becky, Ben Surly with the Marlon Hofstadt there. It's that time, Fisher on the remix. Now, all this week, it's been Tradie Wars, isn't it, Becky B?
1: Tradie Wars at 7 a.m. and we have finally got our five finalists who will be coming to meet us when we are live at Field Days in Kirikirira, Hamilton. So exciting. And they're going to go head-to-heads in the finals at the Big Makita tent there.
0: Yeah, it's sick.
1: Bring it on.
0: Can't wait. Let's meet them.
2: Flashing tape.
3: Oh boy, that's too many tapes.
1: I'm calling it.
4: Tahi,
1: you're our winner, mate. Congratulations.
2: Yeah.
4: Oh, beauty.
0: Yeah, there you
2: well
0: go.
2: Done. Is it
5: Hammer?
0: Yes.
5: Yay. Marco gets it.
0: Mate, congratulations.
2: Let's go. Is that a blower?
0: Yay! We have a winner. Campbell, you are through, my son.
2: Thank you, guys. And hey, Cody, very well done. That was good.
0: You too, mate.
6: I'll be there watching anyway, so good luck, eh?
2: Mate. Appreciate that.
1: Aotearoa, you have been voting for your favourite on 966. The votes are in. It is looking so close.
0: Yes.
1: The mechanic with the most votes and who will be joining us for the Tradie Wars grand final at Field Days.
7: Kristen.
8: That's so exciting. And one of my mates actually got in yesterday, so I'll be battling against him.
0: Oh, wow.
1: What, Campbell?
0: Luke got it.
1: Yeah, definitely.
2: Tool.
0: That's incorrect.
1: Ben.
0: Yay! Big record. 2-1 to Ben.
1: Congratulations, mate. You are our roofer finalists advancing through to the finals at Field Day in Kirikirira, Hamilton.
0: Yay! What a good bunch of bloody legends, eh?
1: I'm so excited to get them to know. Whoa, get to know them a little bit. My adrenaline's still pumping after that hot seat, you know. Get to know them a little bit better next week. Bring it on.
0: Absolutely. Back to the music. It's the Bowser, Magnetic on George.

0: It is George Breakfast. Lee, Becky, Ben, Seely here with you. Wilkinson, Becky Hill here for you. Our final record for the show. Now, we're out of here. Easily the biggest record that came out today.
1: That's a bold claim, but
0: I'm in this tempo.
1: I reckon you're probably about right. Really cool to see Lude not make a drum and bass track.
0: Unbelievable.
1: What do we say? This is 140? 140
0: yeah,
1: naughty? It's
0: kind of
1: like got a breaks thing to it, eh?
0: It feels house tempo. You get away with putting it in a few kind of ranges,
1: I'll
0: you know what I mean?
1: It's gone in a bloody Becky B back-to-back General Lee set sometimes,
0: though. Yeah, bloody right now that's going to happen, mate. Exactly right. It'll be the race who gets to play it first. Oh, no! You know what I mean?
1: Yeah.
0: Scrolling through.
1: Bring it on.
0: Of course, it samples in the Blow Your Mind type caviar, Lock and Load from the late 90s, early 2000s.
1: A collab I never thought I'd want to hear, but here it is.
0: It's
1: and
0: so
1: I love
0: big.
1: It. Wait for the drop, wait for the drop.
0: Yeah, it's big. Have a fantastic weekend there, everyone. Long weekend for most, I would say, but if you're working, thanks for putting it in. You know what I mean?
1: Oh, yeah, cheers. Someone has to, eh?
0: Yeah. That sounds like the weekend to me.
1: Hell yeah.
0: All right, we're out of here. We'll see you on Tuesday.
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0: If it's brown, flush it down. I got my money on the turd herd is losing.
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0: Yes, sir, Morena, the vibes are high. You were tuned in with your boy Beaks on the Mahi Mix Thanks in Novus Glass. Speaking of, today is the day someone has got to win themselves $200 courtesy of Novus Glass. If you haven't already, text Mahi to 966 right now. Put yourself in the draw. Bring home that bacon with the long weekend ahead. Right now, Oscar Medkay's on the ground, and then in a couple tracks' time, let's chat new music. Lots of good tunes out today, right here on George FM.

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0: I feel like since Skrillex has broken the shackles off his record deal, he's really experimenting with the sound. His new one today is a bit left field. It's called Thistle.

to see her rising up to that UKG sound that's really taking over the scene right now. And also new one from Delta Heavy, a remix of a 1992 house track from Felix called Don't You Want Me.

0: This has been a dub that's been floating around on the internet for a while, and it's finally out.
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0: Right now, I want to hop into my favorite release from today. Basement Jaxx, Jump and Shout. But Gorgon City have done a remix of it, and it's an absolute vibe. Turn it up right now for new music right here on George FM.

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2: 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Me and Garo were both in London for about 6 weeks, and we rented a studio at Tile Yard, and we managed to write the whole thing in about a day. We sat on it for 8 months, and then eventually we messaged Harley through Instagram, showed her the track. She was super keen, and she sent back exact vocal that you're hearing today.

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0: 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You were tuned into the George Mahi Mixing in Nervous Glass. 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
0: Two amazing dates to look forward to. Ohakune, July 4th, and Queenstown, July 11th. 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Right now, Chris Lake, Make You Fight. 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You're on George.

0: Shapeshifters, Dutchies. You are tuning to the George Mahi Mix Thanks to Nervous Glass. Biggs here. In case you've missed a huge announcement, DMV All-Stars is returning for 2026 for two massive shows. DMV All-Stars will be hitting Wolfbrook Arena, Christchurch, October 2nd, and Trust Arena, Auckland, October 3rd. The stacked lineup has dropped and includes K9, Cameron Crooked, Born on Road, Disruptor, Crossy, Oko, plus a local support to be announced. 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All right, it's about that time. If you've texted Mahi to 966, that means you're in the draw to win yourself $200 on my show. I'm going to call the winner shortly. Please keep your phone on you. And a friendly reminder, when I call you, it comes through as no caller ID. I cannot tell you the amount of people I've rung up who've just hung up on me or haven't picked up because they think, I don't know, I'm a telemarketer or something. So please, if you're getting a buzz and you don't know the number, it's likely me handing you cash. Lock in, you're on George.
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0: Oscar Metcalf's I Think I'm Addicted on the George Mahi Mixing Center Nervous Glass, tuned in with Deeks, and it's about that time. If you texted Mahi to 966, that put you in the draw to win yourself $200. Let's get our winner on the blower.
1: Hello.
0: What's up, brother? It's Beaks from the George Mahi Mix. How are you?
1: Good, bro. How are you?
0: I'm doing fantastic. Sorry, G, I didn't catch your name.
1: Tony.
0: Tony, Russ. How's your long weekend looking?
1: Yeah, good, bro. Just working tomorrow and then chill on Sunday, Monday, bro.
0: Mean. Are you going to hit, where are you based?
1: Rotorua.
0: Oh, true. Heading out of town at all or anything?
1: Nah. We'll stay local, bro. Going overseas in a couple of weeks, so just getting some coin behind me and yeah, bro.
0: Shit, where are you going? I'm guessing Europe?
1: Japan. Go to Japan, bro.
0: Oh, bro, that is my bucket list place to go to. Who are you going with?
1: The old wifey, bro, so we've been for a couple of weeks, so yeah. It's sick.
0: Don't know. Yeah, man. What are you looking forward to the most?
1: Probably just the food, man.
0: Yeah.
1: Honestly, just didn't see many reels about the food in that, eh?
0: Yeah, bro. I feel you. And apparently the fashion is insane.

0: insane too.
1: Yeah, that too, bro.
0: Take a go all out. Yeah, man. Well, my guy, that's probably quite a costly trip. So I'm pleased to let you know that you've won yourself $200 courtesy of Nervous Glass. Put it towards that trip.
1: Stop it, bro. Stop it. I've been texting in for time too, man. It's sick. It's sick.
0: I'm glad it's all worked together, bro. Just in time for your trip.
1: Oh, man. Thank you so much, bro. Love listening to you guys. It's awesome. Hey,
0: pleasure is all mine, man. Live it up for us both, bro. Enjoy.
1: Cheers, brother.
0: Big love to our guy, Tony. Couldn't think of a more deserving winner. If you missed out today, do not stress. Next week, I've got you. Text Mahi to 966 right now to put your name in the draw. We'll hop into some new music. Clooney, Groove Theory, One Question on George.

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2: 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Womp! All day.
0: All day.
2: 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Womp! If it's an F3 car, womp!
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2: 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I think the kebab needs to be respected more as a meal. 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

0: River, a little sound low down. You were tuned into the George Byhim Extension Nova's Glass Speaks here. We've locked in our finalists for the Makita Tradie Wars.
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0: Now, the live finals will be taking place at Field Days in Hamilton. Lee, Becky B and Surly will host it and do their George Breakfast Show live from the Makita site. Now, our five finalists are Tahi the Builder, Marco the Sparky, Campbell the Plumber, Kristen the Mechanic, and Ben the Roofer. Lock in 7 a.m. George Breakfast next week to get to know each of our finalists. Now, this year's winner is walking away with some cheddar, man. $2,000 Makita voucher, $500 cash, and the coveted Tradie Wars trophy. It's going to be a heated battle. Don't miss any minute of it. It's all cheers to Makita. 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Straight back into the tunes. Prosper and Murder Beats, baby, on George.

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0: Collect 200. 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You're on the George Mahi Mixing to Nervous Glass Speaks here, and we're making sure your roadie home this long weekend is a rave and a half. Our King of George Nights, Arangi, hosts a special six-hour show this King's Birthday Monday. It features the man himself, Arangi, on the decks, as well as Chris Lick, State House, Gas, Pixie Lane, and a DMB back-to-back-to-back with tracks Oni and Hossy. It's the King's Birthday Long Weekend Revival with Arangi and guests on George this Monday, noon until 6 p.m. Up next, we've got the midday mix, and we have the Don himself back from the office spinning some drum and bass for us, getting us hype for the weekend to come. So keen, you're on George.
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